0: off this hour with Elena Smith and Ella Langley.
1: I'm like, I have no more words, and I start being extra weird.
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0: Ella Langley is your host this week on Backstage Country. I'm Elena, and Ella, you have had a whirlwind year. We talked about how intense it's been for you. Are you finding success in being able to, you know, be with yourself and make sure you enjoy all the stuff that's happening to you?
1: Yeah, and I think it's something that you have to learn along the way,
0: yeah,
1: too. It's not
0: hard.
1: Just something, this job is not something where you just get into it and act like, no one that has ever done this job got into it and was like, I know what I'm doing. Hell no.
0: Right.
1: Not one person would say that.
2: That right
1: they
2: there.
1: They know what they're doing.
2: Mm-hmm.
1: And so it's really just kind of about learning along the way and what works for you. And everyone's so different.
0: Yeah.
1: And the way that, I mean, what your social battery is different from mine, and different from yours, and different from yours, and mm-hmm. everyone's different that way.
0: Yeah.
1: And so kind of what works for you, and trial and error, really. That's been my whole career.
2: What are your tells for when your social battery is at zero?
1: I start staring off into the distance.
2: Just disassociating.
1: I
2: do the same thing.
1: I'm like, I have no more words, and I start being extra weird. I'm already really weird, so the extra is a lot. I think I just get really quiet.
2: I do the same
1: thing. Is weird for me. People be like, well, why haven't you not shut the fuck up this whole hour? What's creeping me out?
2: Yeah. That's how you know.
1: Yeah, my vocal coach and my team, they're like, can you please shut up? You know, I'm like, I'm trying my very best.
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2: Hi, it's Jess, and it's time now for Mitchell's only live and local Color Radar weather on KMIT. Partly cloudy overnight with a low of 52. Thursday will be beautiful, sunshine and 79. Could get some showers overnight Thursday with a low down to 58. And then Friday looks like it's going to be wet, cloudy with thunderstorms and showers in the afternoon. And we'll see a high around 80. You can get your forecast anytime you need it. Just go to our website at kmit.com.
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2: Seeing how you have become, like, on this next level, I mean, this time last year compared to, you know, today, I know we've talked a lot about how that goes through a lot of changes, and mentally that can be difficult and stuff too, but because you're such a different person now, do you find ever that Ella Langley is kind of maybe a character a little bit at the same time as just you? You feel
1: I'm this way all the time. I've actually been this way my whole life. It's kind of annoying how consistent I am as a human being. Like, it really is annoying some days. What is wrong? But I don't know. I just can't be another way. That's why when I come do interviews or I'm on stage or whatever, I don't feel like this pressure to go put on a facade or act a certain way, because it's just who I am. It's literally who I am. And so many fans, when they meet me, they're like, wait, exactly. Like, kind of the same as I thought you were. I'm like, yep. That's because I am. Like, it's not a facade. You know, this is not AI.
2: So anybody that knew you back when you were a kid, this is the same Ella today.
1: Everyone that knows me, they're like, yep, she still loses everything, is very chaotic. So many things consistent about.
2: Well, I love consistency. So, you know, honestly, it's great. But you are showing a lot of consistency also through your career. And I'm just so happy to see all the success you're happening.
1: Thank you so much.
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0: And it's time now for Mitchell's Only Live and Local Color Radar weather on KMIT. Partly cloudy overnight with a low of 52. Thursday will be beautiful, sunshine and 79. Could get some showers overnight Thursday with a low down to 58. And then Friday looks like it's going to be wet, cloudy with thunderstorms and showers in the afternoon. And we'll see a high around 80. You can get your forecast anytime you need it. 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

0: It's Backstage Country. I'm Elena. Ella Langley is your host this week. And we have been talking about some of the songs off the new album, Dandelion. Mm-hmm. And right now, we're just about a month away from you releasing it. So with you saying, you know, it's going to tell a lot of your story and you really approach a lot of like who you are and everything, we're going to go through every emotion on this one?
1: Of course. Yeah. Of course. I think it's personal in the way, too, of not just like my life, but musical influence, personal. You know what I mean?
0: Yeah.
1: In the way where, you understand me as an artist and my musicality and like what goes on in my brain when I hear songs through this record.
0: So that's really what you want people to take away once they finish their first listening of it, right? Like, I know Ella now and I feel all the emotions.
1: Well, I don't know if you'll get it the first time. Maybe you have to listen to it a few times. Yeah, I think, honestly, I just, my main takeaway I think I would love for people to get from this record is when you are doing the thing you know you're supposed to be doing, whether it's scary or not,
0: yeah,
1: and it clicks, it just falls out, you know? And I want them to be able to hear that, and they're going to be able to hear that in these songs. They're going to be able to hear, okay, she took a step up.
0: Mm-hmm.
1: We understand she is different in the writing room. She's more honest, but also more like, you know what I mean?
0: Confidence.
1: There's so much confidence in this record.
0: Yes. Yeah. I mean, I can already hear that for sure. And speaking of clicking, I mean, somebody that you clicked with so on such a deep level, Miranda Lambert, and you guys ended up working on this together.
1: So cool.
0: Was it just so easy?
1: It was. Yeah. We're so similar in so many ways. I think she sees a lot of herself in me, and it's weird because I've met people from 18 years old until the day I met her that are like, oh, she reminds me so much of Miranda Lambert. And like, I'm like, who, me? Why? You know what I mean? Because they're like, because you're kind of an, you know what I mean? But no, it's, I don't know. Who gets to do that?
0: Right.
1: Who gets to do that? When I was sitting in the room, we're cutting Choose in Texas, you know, we're cutting all these songs. She sat in there, she listened to everything. And not only did she do that, but just being a confidant, being someone that I like hit a low that I've never hit before in my life last year. And she recognized that because she had seen it in herself. Yeah. And she said something to me, she might be pissed off for me saying this, so sorry. But she said, you know, there's a niche thing. It's like in the bathroom, you got your fringe everywhere, you got tights and you're trying not to have your fringe go in the toilet. You know what I mean? It's weird. And you're just looking at yourself. There's always a mirror in the bus bathroom, you know, and you're always looking at yourself like, I'm covered in rhinestones. You know, this is crazy. This is my life. And I was like, yes, yes, the fringe, it gets everywhere. How do you get it out of there? It's terrible. But it just to have that, you know, just to have a girlfriend in this industry. Lainey's been the same thing for me. I mean, she texted me the other day a prayer. She's like, Lord, please pray, you know, and she means it and they mean it. And to have women like that who, like, I know that will have my back.
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1: 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Partly cloudy overnight with a low of 52. Thursday will be beautiful, sunshine and 79. Could get some showers overnight Thursday with a low down to 58. And then Friday looks like it's going to be wet, cloudy with thunderstorms and showers in the afternoon. And we'll see a high around 80. You can get your forecast anytime you need it. 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

Hey, it's Ella Langley. Stick around because we're going to share some new music I think you're going to love. The Backstage Breakout single is coming your way in just a few on Backstage Country.

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1: It's Backstage Country. We got Ella Langley hanging out this week, hosting along with me. And we are so excited to talk about new music. This is the first time that I've been able to sit with you to talk about some of the tracks from Dandelion, which is coming out on April 10th.
2: Yep.
1: Let's talk about another one of the songs, Be Her, which you just recently released, and everybody's already obsessed with it. And like you were saying, you're dancing to it. We are all dancing to it. And it's just freeing and fun. The story of it, though, I would love to hear where it came from, because it is funny, like, so many people that hear it, they look at you and feel as though they could sing this chorus to you. But I know that this is also about, like, where you want to be, who you want to be, everything. So, like, tell me about where this song really came from.
3: This song took 30 minutes to write.
1: Oh.
3: And one of the only stop-ups of writing the song was, I don't want women to think that I want to be Joe Schmo over there in the bar. You know what I mean?
1: Mm-hmm.
3: I am talking about the woman that I strive to wake up and be every single day. Like I said, do I always win that war? No.
1: Yeah.
3: You know? Sometimes I wake up hungover, you know?
1: Mm-hmm.
3: And that's just because I had a good night
1: before. Can relate,
3: you know?
1: Yes.
3: But there's things, you know, and when you look in the mirror, and for me, a big theme throughout this record is you're going to see a lot of mirrors. You're going to see a lot of different mirrors, because almost every one of these songs you can sing back to yourself. A love song, whatever it is, you can sing it kind of back to yourself and about yourself. So it's like really going, and that's why I say I really believe that you could never meet me, never hear an interview and listen to this record and you know who I am, because it really digs through that. But in a way where

0: it's not, I'm just telling you about every story I ever had. I wanted it to be able to relate to human emotion on a level that they're going to sing it at the show and feel it and have that breath of fresh air, have that break from reality. Go listen to their songs that rips their heart out. Go listen to the ones they dance in the mirror to because they're out with their girls, you know. Go to a concert by who cares, you know. Yeah. I just
1: have an experience.
0: Have an experience. Yeah. And that's what this record is. It is truly an experience. There's so many themes all throughout, but truly the main one is just honesty and freeness.
1: Yeah.
0: Truly.
1: Well, let's play this song right now and come back and talk about some more of what's happening on Dandelion. You want to introduce it?
0: Yep. Hey, y'all, it's Ella Langley, and this is my song, Be Her, on Backstage Country. She-

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1: 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Partly cloudy overnight with a low of 52. Thursday will be beautiful, sunshine and 79. Could get some showers overnight Thursday with a low down to 58. And then Friday looks like it's going to be wet, cloudy with thunderstorms and showers in the afternoon. And we'll see a high around 80. You can get your forecast anytime you need it. 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
1: Ronnie Millsap was a big inspiration for this record.
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0: It's Backstage Country. I'm Elena. Ella Langley is your host this week, and we're getting to talk about some of the new songs. Let's talk about another one of the songs, Be Her, which you just recently released, and everybody's already obsessed with it. And like you were saying, you're dancing to it. We are all dancing to it, and it's just freeing and fun.
1: It's just nuts.
0: Yeah.
1: Well, because it's funny, because I wrote it with, Hardy's a redneck, Smith Onquist is a redneck, Jordan, he has redneck tendencies to him, but, this is a good example, and I've been saying this a lot. Ronnie Millsap was a big inspiration for this record.
0: Mm.
1: And when Ronnie Millsap came out, everyone was like, this ain't country. This ain't country. Well, it's because it's new. They hadn't heard it before. And if you played Ronnie Millsap for anyone who was just introduced to country yesterday, and they say, what genre is this? They'd be like, classic country.
0: Mm-hmm.
1: To me, artists like that have given me

0: like the, I don't know, belief in myself to just explore and create and not put this box around everything where I'm feeling like I need to write this for this and do this and please this person. And all I'm doing is writing music that I love and being exactly who I am and
1: letting your creativity flow and do what you love.
0: It's like the easiest my job has ever been, if that makes any sense. I'm so exhausted. We do so many things all the time, but it's like as far as the writing the songs and just creating the music, it's like, I don't know, it feels like the most effortless it's ever been.
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0: Green Goblin here. So you've got a clogged drain in your bathroom. Water in the sink's overstaying its welcome. 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
2: Hi, it's Jess, and it's time now for Mitchell's only live and local color radar weather on KMIT. Partly cloudy overnight with a low of 52. Thursday will be beautiful, sunshine and 79. Could get some showers overnight Thursday with a low down to 58. And then Friday looks like it's going to be wet, cloudy with thunderstorms and showers in the afternoon. And we'll see a high around 80. You can get your forecast anytime you need it. Just go to our website at KMIT.com.
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1: It's Backstage Country. I'm Elena. Ella Langley is your host this week, and we are talking about some of your hits. And Ella, Warmth for the Wind, obviously doing huge things right now, and so excited for you.
2: Thank you.
1: I kind of want to go back to when you first wrote this song. How long have you had it?
2: We wrote this song in the fall of 2023, I think.
1: Okay, so
2: I was on tour with John Party, I believe. It might be 2024, but the last 4 years of my life, I've been one long consecutive year, I'm pretty sure.
1: Yep.
2: Hard to recall, but I was on tour with John Party, and I brought two riders out. We flew all the way to, I think we flew to Utah or Idaho or something out there.
1: Yeah.
2: So I flew Joy Beth Taylor, who is a theme throughout all my music, and Johnny Clausen, who has two cuts on this record. He wrote 2020 as well. And then right as we got there, John Party ended up having to cancel the shows because he was sick.
1: Oh.
2: And then, so I was like, well, oh my God, we're all the way out in Utah. What are we gonna do? I just got flew these riders out here, and so we just rode the bus back. We literally just, this was my first bus ever on my first tour with a bus, so it's just like this little rinkety bus, but it's still a bus, baby, and that makes a difference. So we were on the bus, and we were going through Wyoming, I think. This is maybe the last song we wrote on the retreat.
1: Did you catch inspiration going through there?
2: Dude, have you ever been to Wyoming?
1: I haven't, but my brother used to live there, so I wish I had gone. Yeah, I've seen a lot of
2: pictures.
1: It's
2: beautiful. So every time I drive through Wyoming, there's like this, at some point, whatever vehicle I'm in, there's like this stallion that's like going alongside. I'm like, that's the most majestic I've ever seen.
1: Yeah.
2: And so like we kind of had those vibes, and I think I had this title called Weren't for the Rain or Wasn't for the Rain or some variation of that.
1: Yeah.
2: And I'm aware of singing it. I don't know how we landed on that title, but it kind of, once we got it, just fell out. And I really, you know, with that song, it wasn't the one that I paid the most attention to on the record. I love that song, but I thought like, you know, I was thinking maybe Better Be Tough or mm-hmm. I Love You Tonight or really those two. And then, you know, a couple other ones on the record. But whenever we put out Weren't for the Wind, dude, like the fans just grabbed a hold of it. And I'm
1: they
2: so
1: decided.
2: Thankful for that
1: mm-hmm.
2: because, you know, with You Look Like You Love Me, what a massive hill to climb. That's my first single out the gate. Like, that's crazy.
1: Wild, and we will
2: wild.
1: Talk about that.
2: So, it's kind of nerve-wracking to put your second single out after that. I think it's nerve-wracking for everyone to put a single out after your first number one. And
1: anything sophomore, honestly.
2: Yeah.
1: Like the album, the single.
2: Yeah. Well, this was still freshman, actually. This was on the deluxe record.
1: Yeah.
2: It was just the second half, and when we dropped this song, I mean, just they, like I said, took hold of it. And it took, I feel like, maybe like a month for them to like it really. And then all of a sudden, and now I still feel like it's amping up. Like every time I'm on my phone, I feel like that song still is like going, and more people are finding it, and more people are finding it. And
1: are you seeing that like out on the road every week?
2: Oh,
1: like,
2: yeah.
1: More and more people screaming it.
2: That's
1: back
2: our
1: to you?
2: Show. We opened the show with that song.
1: Oh.
2: And I just feel like if I was a fan, and the artist came out with that, I'd be like, I'm in. You know, like, this is going to be a sick show. This is my song, Weren't for the Wind, on Backstage Country.
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1: Hi, it's Jess, and it's time now for Mitchell's Only Live and Local Color Radar weather on KMIT. Partly cloudy overnight with a low of 52. Thursday will be beautiful, sunshine and 79. Could get some showers overnight Thursday with a low down to 58. And then Friday looks like it's going to be wet, cloudy with thunderstorms and showers in the afternoon. And we'll see a high around 80. You can get your forecast anytime you need it. 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

0: It's Backstage Country. I'm Elena. Ella Langley is your host this week, and we have been talking about some of the songs off the new album, Dandelion, and right now we're just about a month away from you releasing it, which is so exciting, but like, how are you feeling with this countdown right now, like about to have it be everyone else's, not just yours anymore?
1: Do you remember when, like, your most memorable Christmas you counted down to? Like,
0: yes.
1: That's how it feels.
0: Aww.
1: I'm so excited. I feel so confident in these songs. I feel no matter what happens with them, I'm so proud of this body of work. I'm proud of what me and my team have put into this, what me and my band have built, what Ben West came in and we co-produced it together, Miranda Lambert, executive producing. Like, no matter what happens with this record, nobody can take any of that away from me and the experience that it brought me.
0: Yeah.
1: But I'm so excited because I didn't make this record just for me. I made it to live in the world, to live someplace. And I really believe that these songs are going to relate to people on a level my music hasn't before, you know?
0: Yeah.
1: But also that freeness in that, like, it's all right, you can just listen to this song and groove, you know what I mean? But if you want to think deeply about it, you sure can.
0: Mm.
1: You know, I think that's something Fleetwood Mac did a great job at.
0: You can kind of listen passively and just do it that
1: way.
0: Yeah,
1: you can kind of just listen and do whatever. But if you want to sit there and dig through Stevie Nicks lyrics and Lindsey Buckingham's lyrics, you're like, whoa, you know what I mean?
0: Mm-hmm.
1: And so, yeah, I think just the freeness in that.
0: I love it.
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1: 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Partly cloudy overnight with a low of 52. Thursday will be beautiful, sunshine and 79. Could get some showers overnight Thursday with a low down to 58. And then Friday looks like it's going to be wet, cloudy with thunderstorms and showers in the afternoon. And we'll see a high around 80. You can get your forecast anytime you need it. 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
1: And let me tell you, the next day he texted me that video. He said, not the sweetest thing I've seen.
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0: It's Backstage Country. We got Ella Langley hanging out all week long. It's so fun catching up and talking about, you know, so many things that are happening in your world right now. Earlier, we had mentioned TikTok and like the old videos that are coming up. Yep. But you are all over TikTok, my girl. Like you on in so many different ways. And there is one thing that everybody wanted me to ask you about. You know, you never know what you can believe when you see it on the internet. But there is a video circulating of you seemingly acknowledging a sign out in the crowd with a little wink.
1: Yeah, okay.
0: Was that an acknowledgement?
1: I'm excited to talk about this.
0: Let's hear it. Hit me.
1: We played a show last night and I was talking about it. And let me tell you, the next day he texted me that video. He said, not the sweetest thing I've seen. And I was like, okay, hear me out. This might not be believable to you, which he knows me, so I'm kind of a jokester.
0: Yeah.
1: You know, I tend to live on the dark side of humor. Mm-hmm. So whenever I answered that, I was just like answering it as myself, not like as Ella Langley, you know, like I was just kind of answering the joke. And yeah. I was like, you know, like obviously it's a very dramatic wink. And then right when it happened, I just saw all the phones up there and I'm like, oh my God, that's
0: going to be out of
1: context and I'm going to get ripped a new one. And I texted, I was like, hey, look, I would see that as playful and endearing, personally. And I saw lots of women on there say, I would say that about their husbands. I would say that about my husband. So I was like, see, it's not that bad.
2: Don't go anywhere. More Backstage Country is next with Ella Langley.
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1: 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Partly cloudy overnight with a low of 52. Thursday will be beautiful, sunshine and 79. Could get some showers overnight Thursday with a low down to 58. And then Friday looks like it's going to be wet, cloudy with thunderstorms and showers in the afternoon. And we'll see a high around 80. You can get your forecast anytime you need it. 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

0: It's Backstage Country, wrapping up another day with Ella Langley as your host. You are a natural at this.
1: Thanks, Elena. I'm having a blast hanging out with y'all and sharing some of the stories behind my songs.
0: We love it. We will see everyone back here tomorrow on Backstage Country.

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0: Ella Langley is your host this week on Backstage Country. I'm Elena, and Ella, you have had a whirlwind year. We talked about how intense it's been for you. Are you finding success in being able to, you know, be with yourself and make sure you enjoy all the stuff that's happening to you?
1: Yeah, and I think it's something that you have to learn along the way, too. It's not just something, this job is not something where you just get into it and act like, no one that has ever, ever, ever done this job got into it and was like, I know what I'm doing. Hell no.
2: Right.
1: Not one person would say that.
2: That right
1: they
2: there.
1: Know what they're doing. Mm-hmm. And so it's really just kind of about learning along the way and what works for you, and everyone's so different. Yeah. And the way that, I mean, what your social battery is different from mine, and different from yours, and different from yours, and mm-hmm. everyone's different that way. Yeah. And so kind of what works for you, and trial and error, really. That's been my whole career.
2: What are your tells for when your social battery is at zero?
1: I start staring off into the distance.
2: Just disassociating.
1: I start, yeah.
2: I do the same thing.
1: I'm like, I have no more words, and I start being extra weird. I'm already really weird, so the extra is a lot. I think I just get really quiet.
2: I do the same
1: thing. Is weird for me. People be like, well, why haven't you not shut the fuck up this whole hour? What's creeping me out?
2: Yeah. That's how you know.
1: Yeah, my vocal coach and my team, they're like, can you please shut up? You know, I'm like, aha, I'm trying my very best.
3: 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There's a whole lot more coming up with Ella Langley.
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1: I've actually been this way my whole life. It's kind of annoying how consistent I am as a human being.
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2: Seeing how you have become, like, on this next level, I mean, this time last year compared to, you know, today, I know we've talked a lot about how that goes through a lot of changes, and mentally that can be difficult and stuff too, but because you're such a different person now, do you find ever that Ella Langley is kind of maybe a character a little bit at the same time as just you? You feel
1: I'm this way all the time. I've actually been this way my whole life. It's kind of annoying how consistent I am as a human being. Like, it really is annoying some days. What is wrong? But I don't know. I just can't be another way. That's why when I come do interviews or I'm on stage or whatever, I don't feel like this pressure to go put on a facade or act a certain way, because it's just who I am. It's literally who I am. And so many fans, when they meet me, they're like, wait, exactly. Like, you're kind of the same as I thought you were. I'm like, yep. That's because I am. Like, it's not a facade. You know, this is not AI.
2: So anybody that knew you back when you were a kid, this is the same Ella today.
1: 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So many things consistent about.
2: 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And I'm just so happy to see all the success you're having.
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0: and it's time now for Mitchell's Only Live and Local Color Radar weather on KMIT. Partly cloudy overnight with a low of 52. Thursday will be beautiful, sunshine and 79. Could get some showers overnight Thursday with a low down to 58. And then Friday looks like it's going to be wet, cloudy with thunderstorms and showers in the afternoon. And we'll see a high around 80. You can get your forecast anytime you need it. 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
1: 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Partly cloudy overnight with a low of 52. Thursday will be beautiful, sunshine and 79. Could get some showers overnight Thursday with a low down to 58. And then Friday looks like it's going to be wet, cloudy with thunderstorms and showers in the afternoon. And we'll see a high around 80. 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
1: 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Partly cloudy overnight with a low of 52. Thursday will be beautiful, sunshine and 79. Could get some showers overnight Thursday with a low down to 58. And then Friday looks like it's going to be wet, cloudy with thunderstorms and showers in the afternoon. And we'll see a high around 80. You can get your forecast anytime you need it. 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

0: Enterprises are at 4 p.m. and the Ranch Rodeo featuring mutton busting, candy scramble, Calcutta, mug and York trailer loading, wild cow milking, the women's hangman race, and of course, the wild donkey races. 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
10: 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Partly cloudy overnight with a low of 52. Thursday will be beautiful, sunshine and 79. Could get some showers overnight Thursday with a low down to 58. And then Friday looks like it's going to be wet, cloudy with thunderstorms and showers in the afternoon. And we'll see a high around 80. You can get your forecast anytime you need it. 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
3: 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Partly cloudy overnight with a low of

52. Thursday will be beautiful, sunshine and 79. Could get some showers overnight Thursday with a low down to 58. And then Friday looks like it's going to be wet, cloudy with thunderstorms and showers in the afternoon. And we'll see a high around 80. You can get your forecast anytime you need it. 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

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Partly cloudy overnight with a low of 52. Thursday will be beautiful, sunshine and 79. Could get some showers overnight Thursday with a low down to 58. And then Friday looks like it's going to be wet, cloudy with thunderstorms and showers in the afternoon. And we'll see a high around 80. You can get your forecast anytime you need it. 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
1: Hi, it's Jess, and it's time now for Mitchell's Only Live and Local Color Radar weather on KMIT. Partly cloudy overnight with a low of 52. Thursday will be beautiful, sunshine and 79. Could get some showers overnight Thursday with a low down to 58. And then Friday looks like it's going to be wet, cloudy with thunderstorms and showers in the afternoon. And we'll see a high around 80. You can get your forecast anytime you need it. 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
3: 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Partly cloudy overnight with a low of 52. Thursday will be beautiful, sunshine and 79. Could get some showers overnight Thursday with a low down to 58. And then Friday looks like it's going to be wet, cloudy with thunderstorms and showers in the afternoon. And we'll see a high around 80. 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

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Partly cloudy overnight with a low of 52. Thursday will be beautiful, sunshine and 79. Could get some showers overnight Thursday with a low down to 58. And then Friday looks like it's going to be wet, cloudy with thunderstorms and showers in the afternoon. And we'll see a high around 80. You can get your forecast anytime you need it. 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

0: Enterprises are at 4 p.m. and the Ranch Rodeo featuring mutton busting, candy scramble, Calcutta, mug and York trailer loading, wild cow milking, the women's hangman race, and of course, the wild donkey races. In the night with the rodeo dance featuring the Call Boys. Sunday, don't miss the massive car show, food trucks, inflatables, volleyball tournament, the hilarious Teen Olympics, and the sky-shaking fireworks finale. 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
4: 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Partly cloudy overnight with a low of 52. Thursday will be beautiful, sunshine and 79. Could get some showers overnight Thursday with a low down to 58. And then Friday looks like it's going to be wet, cloudy with thunderstorms and showers in the afternoon. And we'll see a high around 80. 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
2: Hi, it's Jess, and it's time now for Mitchell's Only Live and Local Color Radar weather on KMIT. Partly cloudy overnight with a low of 52. Thursday will be beautiful, sunshine and 79. Could get some showers overnight Thursday with a low down to 58. And then Friday looks like it's going to be wet, cloudy with thunderstorms and showers in the afternoon. And we'll see a high around 80. You can get your forecast anytime you need it. 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

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It's 105.9 KMIT, straight out of the Corn Palace City.

a stay surrounded by nature. That's nice. 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Booking.yeah.

0: Enterprises are at 4 p.m. and the Ranch Rodeo featuring mutton busting, candy scramble, Calcutta, mug and York trailer loading, wild cow milking, the women's hangman race, and of course, the wild donkey races. In the night with the rodeo dance featuring the Call Boys. 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
3: 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Partly cloudy overnight with a low of 52. Thursday will be beautiful, sunshine and 79. Could get some showers overnight Thursday with a low down to 58. And then Friday looks like it's going to be wet, cloudy with thunderstorms and showers in the afternoon. And we'll see a high around 80. You can get your forecast anytime you need it. 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
1: I was all but 22, I think, at the time. 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His boots like glass on a sawdust floor. 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
1: Hi, it's Jess, and it's time now for Mitchell's Only Live and Local Color Radar weather on KMIT. Partly cloudy overnight with a low of 52. Thursday will be beautiful, sunshine and 79. Could get some showers overnight Thursday with a low down to 58. And then Friday looks like it's going to be wet, cloudy with thunderstorms and showers in the afternoon. And we'll see a high around 80. You can get your forecast anytime you need it. 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
2: From the Mitchell Now News Desk, I'm Morgan McCarthy. Well, new life for a new public safety facility, at least could be. Davidson County taking another step toward that goal recently in a meeting. According to the Mitchell Republic, county commissioners unanimously approved a hiring project management firm, Tegra, that would help guide planning for the future jail and public safety center. The county approved spending nearly $87,000 on the contract, using funds already budgeted for the facility planning. Commissioners say the firm will help develop project costs, assist with hiring architects and construction managers, and evaluate potential locations for the new facility. County leaders have been discussing the need to replace the current public safety center on South Miller Avenue. You may remember that was renovated in 97. Officials say the building is aging and no longer meets long-term needs. No site has been selected, but one location is being discussed. It's a city-owned land near Highway 37 bypass and East 8th Avenue. You can kind of picture where that is. Commissioners also say any future facilities should be designed with room for expansion. It was a recent jail study that found Davidson County here will likely need a larger facility in the coming years as inmate populations continue to grow. Well, a piece of living agriculture history rolls into Huron this week. The 2026 National Red Power Roundup takes over the South Dakota State Fairgrounds starting today through the 27th. You can see hundreds of vintage tractors, trucks, engines, memorabilia all on display. There'll be live music, stuff for the whole family, so you could take a little road trip. Workshops, more than 80 vendor booths, part of the event as well. And one of the big highlights this year is a one-of-a-kind Patriotic Providence Magnum tractor. That's all featured as part of the bigger National America 250 celebration. And that's the latest from the MitchellNow.com News Center.
3: Save this week.

Midnight tonight, going to be mostly cloudy, lows around 55. Friday, well, a 20% chance of showers through mid-morning, then becoming partly sunny, highs of 84. Southeast winds will gust up to 25. Saturday, a 20% chance of showers, cloudy and windy, highs around 87. And a hot one for Sunday, we've been talking about it, sunny and a high of 99. Weather details 24/7. 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Right now, 52 in Sioux Falls, Chamberlain at 53, and we're 53 at the moment in Mitchell. We're also looking at our winds right now. We've got them up around 8 from the northwest. Hey, coming up for you this morning, well, we'll talk about absentee voting continuing in the July runoff election right around the corner. Also, well, as we roll through your Thursday, it's my final day of being 58 years old as we count down another decade in my life. I'm like one. My wife was last night was like, hey, yeah, it's your last day of being 58. And I'm like going, am I supposed to celebrate that? I'm not quite sure. I'm just celebrating that I'm still here, I guess. That's the best way to say. Darius Rucker right now. Don't think I don't think about it. It's right here on 105.9 KMIT. We are the CarQuest Morning Show.

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0: Jordan Davis, and I Ain't Saying, right here on KMIT. It is the CarQuest Morning Show. Good morning to you. Working our way through your 6 o'clock hour with Alexandra Kay coming up for you. Also, we've got Morgan Wallen and more as we do. Hey, by the way, of course, we were talking about on the news just a little bit ago, Davis County officials reminding voters that absentee voting remains available for South Dakota's July 28th Republican gubernatorial runoff election. Now, residents unable to vote on election day can request and cast an absentee ballot now through the county auditor's office. So if you want to check out that, of course, on our county website as well, of course, for more details as well. Early voting matters. Residentials give flexibility and help avoid election day delays. Hey, as we roll through your morning, like we said, more great music coming up and more right here on, of course, KMIT. It is the CarQuest Morning Show.
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0: There you go. The man that is a hit maker. It is Morgan Wallen and Don't We, right here on KMIT. It is the CarQuest Morning Show. Hey, good morning to you, and it is the bottom part of your 6 o'clock hour. Our good friends at CarQuest, well, they're on North Main Street in Mitchell. There's no other parts store in Mitchell that is owned and operated by, well, people who live and work right here. And we say that because Chad, the owner, right behind the counter with his family and friends, they are there every single day with great hours to help you, well, with whatever your journey is, getting your vehicles fixed. Now, from the parts, the tools, and more, they've got the best advice as well. See Chad and the gang at CarQuest on North Main Street in Mitchell. Well, we're rolling through this morning. You know, in California, there was a big thing this week, and it was talking about a wealthy neighborhood in California is dealing with an orange slick liquid that is oozing through their streets. Now, experts say that it's magnesium in the water that's causing it. Here are some people from that area.
1: Well, there's this groundwater that's seeping up and turning the street this horrible shade of orange. It's turning everyone's property orange. It's turning their homes orange. It's turning their cars orange. And it's also a safety hazard because it's very slick.
2: There's been a few incidents because it's so slick. There was like a garbage truck where it just like completely like slid. There's been a couple cyclists who have like fallen. And most recently, there was a lady who actually like fell back and hit her head.
0: And I hope that woman's all right. But at the same time, you know, orange groundwater coming through the pipes and the ground and everything. In Flint, Michigan, they just call that water. It's city water, but you know, I guess in California, you get to call it something else. Hey, as we roll through your morning, we've got your weather details coming up for you. We've also got Keith Urban on the way, Ella Langley, and more. It's all right around the corner.
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1: 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Well, we're looking at becoming partly sunny. We already had some of the clouds clear off from this morning. Looking for a high today of 78. Light northwest wind switching to the northeast through the afternoon. Now for tonight, a 30% chance of showers, and that's mostly after midnight. Going to be mostly cloudy. Lows around 55. Another 20% chance of showers through the morning for Friday, then becoming partly sunny, highs of 84. Southeast winds up to 15, gusting up to 25. And for Saturday, another 20% chance of rain throughout the day, cloudy and windy. Highs of 87 and a hot day for Sunday, looking for highs of 99 and sunny. Weather details 24/7. 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Right now we're looking at Winter at 54, Huron at 51, and 53 right now in Mitchell with light winds from the northwest. Coming up, well, we'll have your closing markets and your ag news from yesterday. And, of course, as we get moving through your day. And also, we'll talk about the weather continuing to drive grain markets. We got all those details and more right here at KMIT. Here's the Zach Brown Band. Whatever it is the CarQuest Morning Show.

0: weather forecast more closely than any other market factor. While June rains have improved conditions in part of South Dakota, analysts say forecasts for an early July could determine whether corn and soybean prices move higher or lower heading into the heart of the growing season. And of course, we will keep you up to date on the details on that and more with your ag news here at KMIT, also at MitchellNow.com. 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
4: Hello, everyone. Vince Boddicker, Farmers Trading, with commodity wrap-up review for Wednesday. Well, kind of a choppy session the first hour or so, and then midday we got a little rally going, and by noon we got a bigger rally going. We were able to have feeder cattle take out Monday's highs, but we did not close above that. We're probably 230 to 250 off the highs in most of those, but still a good day in here, anywhere from 2 to 477 higher. Fed cattle, let's call those 50 to a buck 35 higher. No cash trade that we've seen in the fed cattle so far. Box beef going to be mixed on Wednesday, and let's call it average, maybe just a little bit lighter than average movement in there. So all in all, not a bad day. I'm guessing that fat cattle didn't perform quite as well, waiting to see what cash is going to do, but would think steady would probably be the worst that we're going to see for the week. But let's see where we go. In the hog complex, mixed bag in here front. Months, summer months here, 30 to 52 lower. The back months, 10 to 50 higher. Everybody positioning for the hog and pig report. So we'll see how that turns out in here. Cash hogs not available on Thursday. Just too light a number in the open market out there. Pork cutout's going to be down a little bit on light movement. Getting into the grain sector, really quiet for the most part. Some nice gains overnight early in the session just kept fading. Kansas City wheat going to be a penny lower to a couple pennies higher. Minneapolis wheat fractionally lower to four lower. Looking at the oats market, let's call it four to five lower. We won't talk about July, that's 19 lower. Just a real lack of volume in that one. And look, people liquidating longs and getting beat up the way it looks. Corn market, we're going to call that two to three lower. This kind of kept whittling away in here. We did see that December contract put new contract lows in by 0.75 cents. Looking at ethanol numbers, ethanol production did drop 4 million gallons for the week, to 320 million gallons. Looking at the production pace right now, about 5% below where we need to be to satisfy USDA's estimates. We'll see where they go. Stocks on bean oil. Or excuse me, ethanol, 81,000 barrels higher than last week. So not great news on either side of that. Looking at the bean side of things, we're going to call it 6 to 9 lower. Did have some 6, 7, 8 cent gains early in the session, couldn't hold on. And actually, meal market was holding on to $2 to $3 gains a lot of the day till late in the day, and then we're going to be just fractionally higher. Bean oil, we're going to call 90 to a buck 20 lower. Part of that weakness you had to believe coming from the energy markets in here, with crude oil 2 to 3 lower in here for the most part. But again, just not a lot of positive news that we're seeing out there for right now. No flash sales. So let's see on Thursday morning what we come up with for weekly export sales. And that has been our commodity wrap-up review for Wednesday. We could be of any further help to anyone. Please give us a call at Farmers Trading at 996-6500.
0: 1-9 down 8, and winter wheat down a penny to 542. Poet Research Center's corn closed at $3.69, down 3 cents. Agtegra of Alpena's corn was down a penny to $3.47. Soybeans down 8 to $10.34. Winter wheat at $5.12, down a penny. And spring wheat down 4 to $5.09. NuGen Energy of Marion, their corn was at $3.52, down 2 cents. Kaler Grain's corn at $3.69, down 2. Soybeans at $10.63, down 9. And winter wheat was at $5.27, down a penny. Parkston Grain and Feeds corn was up 1 cent, to $3.62. Soybeans down 9 to $10.76. And winter wheat down a penny to $5.27. Cargill Agorizons of Emery's corn was steady at $3.40. Soybeans closed down 7 cents to $10.50. And Poet Mitchell, their corn closed at $3.56, down 3. And that is a rundown of your local market updates from the elevators across the KMIT region and your closing grain bids from our Wednesday bidding time.
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3: From the Mitchell Now News Desk, I'm Morgan McCarthy. Well, the election for mayor of Sioux Falls is coming down to the final five ballots. Christine Erickson and Jamie Smith separated by just two votes, with Erickson in the lead, 18,279 to 18,277. Now, looking at those results, all precincts reported, but there are five provisional ballots that need to be reviewed for that final count. Minnehaha County Auditor Leah Anderson said they reviewed those yesterday, but because of how close the results are, Anderson says there will be a mandatory recount. Across the state, there's a new lesson requirement for South Dakota schools. State education officials have approved three prenatal development video options to comply with a new law that takes effect coming up July 1st, so that's next week already. The videos include the controversial Baby Olivia one that's produced by an anti-abortion group. Officials say all approved videos were vetted for scientific accuracy. And Woody Fest is coming up this weekend. Start making plans to be out for the classic cars, the live music, and all of the summer indulgence, including that good food. You can almost smell that already. 15 years in a row at the Mitchell Moose Lodge, and this Saturday kicks off that annual event at noon with vehicle registration for the car show. Organizers say everything from classic cars and motorcycles to tractors and other motorized equipment is welcome. That show will run from 2 to 5 with 25 participant choice trophies to be awarded. Following the car show, there will be an awards banquet. I do believe I saw footlong chili dogs on the menu. You can grab some lunch there as well and then stick around for the live music from Dr. Feelgood. And full details online, you can pick those up at MitchellNow.com. And that's the latest from the MitchellNow.com News Center.
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0: Enterprises are at 4 p.m. and the Ranch Rodeo featuring mutton busting, candy scramble, Calcutta, mug and York trailer loading, wild cow milking, the women's hangman race, and of course, the wild donkey races. In the night with the rodeo dance featuring the Call Boys. Sunday, don't miss the massive car show, food trucks, inflatables, volleyball tournament, the hilarious Teen Olympics, and the sky-shaking fireworks finale. Food, music, mayhem, and memories you won't forget. 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
1: ABC News, I'm Sherry Preston. Two strong earthquakes hammering Venezuela within seconds of each other. That's what it sounded like when the first hit the airport. The first quake, 7.2. The second, even stronger, magnitude 7.5. Venezuela's president just announcing the death toll has leapt to at least 164 people. Nearly 1,000 are hurt, and both those numbers are expected to go up. Tensions running hot in Washington, D.C. after President Trump went into a meeting with Senate Republicans, including some who had voted in favor of a war powers resolution. One of them, Louisiana Senator Bill Cassidy. ABC's Karen Hua in Washington.
2: Cassidy, who recently lost his reelection bid, admits losing his temper.
3: I'm not going to be bullied. I'm trying to get answers for the American people.
2: The meeting was held after Trump abruptly canceled plans to sign a bipartisan affordable housing bill.
1: Europe still slammed by deadly heat. Paris saw daytime temperatures over 100. This is ABC News.
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and not bad of a day. Tonight, a 30% chance of showers, mainly after midnight. Looking at mostly cloudy and lows around 55. Friday, another 20% chance through mid-morning of some rain, then becoming partly sunny, high of 84. Southeast winds up to 15, gusting up to 25. Saturday, a 20% chance of showers through the day, cloudy and very windy, looking for highs around 87. And sunny and hot, high of 99 for your Sunday. 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We've got the winds at the moment, northwest at about 9. Coming up for you, well, we are going to talk about the mystery of the Midnight Sewer Walkers. It sounds like an AMC spinoff of The Walking Dead, but it's not. We got the details coming up. Right now, Rodney Atkins, If Going Through Hell. You know how the last goes. Sing along. It's right here on KMIT. It is the Garquest Morning Show.

0: Mega Maroney and Beautiful Things right here on KMIT. It is the CarQuest Morning Show. Good morning to you. Hey, you know what? We've got your sports coming up for you, and that is brought to you by Sodak Sports right around the corner. Also, as we roll through the day, I was reading this story, and it made total sense to me. I understand it. Of course, residents of New York City are scratching their head after multiple videos surfaced showing groups of people climbing into storm drains and disappearing into the city's sewer system late at night. Now, the authorities say there's no indication of criminal activity, but investigators are still trying to determine exactly what the underground explorers are doing. That's exactly what they're doing, underground exploring. I guarantee you, we all did it as kids when we were in the cities. Now, I know, you know, I grew up in a different place, but in New York, I've been in a lot of the underground stuff, and of course, different cities that I've been to over the years. Even here, when I was younger, when I first moved here, and I moved here, I'm 58 today until tomorrow, when I was like 39, I could still move around. There's some tunnels here in Mitchell that go underneath the main street and all the businesses. Now, you can't get to them now, and most of them are all flooded out and everything like that, and they've been blocked off. But, hey, it was cool to check out when I heard about it, and that's just what people do. You explore. Urban Explorers is what it's called. It's not exactly a mystery, but I did like the mystery of the Midnight Sewer Walkers. It does sound like a good zombie film, doesn't it? It does. Maybe not a good one, but you know, one that I'd watch. Hey, as we move right along, we've got Josh Ross on the way for you. Also, Jake Owen and more. It's all coming up right here on KMIT.
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Enterprises are at 4 p.m. and the Ranch Rodeo featuring mutton busting, candy scramble, Calcutta, mug and York trailer loading, wild cow milking, the women's hangman race, and of course, the wild donkey races. In the night with the rodeo dance featuring the Call Boys. 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
4: Drew Avery here with your Thursday morning sports. Starting on the amateur baseball side, here's a result from yesterday's game action. The Volga Cormorants took down the Madison Broncos 13-3. And now for tonight, you got a large slate of games. Looks like we got at least 9 games on tap. Alexandria Angels will be at the Mount Vernon Mustangs at 7:30. Of course, Cajun Frogs at the Dimmick Emory Raptors at 7:30. Renner Rangers at the Freeman Black Sox at 7:30. River Dogs at the Madison Broncos at 7:30. Four Corners at Chamberlain Mallards at 8. Burke Bombers at Cologne Chaos at 8. Kimball White Lake Nationals at Westington Springs Owls at 8. Winner Cologne Pheasants at Parkston Mudcats at 8. And the winner Demons at Plankinton Bankers at 8. In the MLB, your Minnesota Twins closed out their series with the Los Angeles Dodgers last night. It ended up being a sweep by the Dodgers, halting the momentum the Twins had before the series began when they won 8 of their last 11. The series ended with a close 4-3 loss by Minnesota, who blew an early 3-1 lead. They'll have the day off now as they travel over to Colorado for their new series against the Rockies that begins tomorrow night at 7:10 p.m. on MLB TV. In the WNBA, your Minnesota Lynx took on the Washington Mystics last night, looking for a bit of revenge after losing to them not long ago. They ended up getting that revenge with a wire-to-wire game that led to a 78-76 victory for Minnesota. Natasha Howard had 21 points and a season-high 15 rebounds. Olivia Miles scored 10 of her 21 points in the fourth quarter, and the Lynx rallied from a 12-point deficit last night to beat Washington. They are now 14-4 overall on the season. For a full look at your sports, check it out online at MitchellNow.com in our sports section. 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
1: Jake Owen and Alone With You right here on KMIT. It is the CarQuest Morning Show. Jake going to be up at the South Dakota State Fair on the grandstands. Don't forget Sunday, September 6th with Walker Montgomery opening up on Welcome by Legend Seeds. And don't forget the State Fair. Well, that's right around the corner. Only 68 days until the State Fair opens up. And Jake going to be there on the Sunday show. We've got Nate Smith along with McCoy Moore going to be there for the Saturday show. The Fray there for Friday. They've got the Red Wilkes Construction Tough Heaterman Bull Bash kicking off that Wednesday and Thursday as well in September. Hey, check out the tickets and more and all the information for everything for the State Fair at sdstatefair.com, sdstatefair.com. 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We're working our way through your morning, and as we do, well, weather-wise, I'll tell you what, we got a few clouds that are rolling in from the west, but we will become partly sunny through today. Looking for a nice day in the upper 70s. We've got the details right around the corner.
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1: 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It is the CarQuest Morning Show. Looking at our well forecast from the Central Electric Weather page. Going to become partly sunny today. We've got a few clouds right now. Looking for a high of 78. Light winds right now from the northwest, from the northeast this afternoon. Now tonight, cloudy and lows around 55. There's a 30% chance of some showers after midnight tonight. Friday, well, we're looking at a 20% chance of some rain through the early morning, then becoming partly sunny. Highs of 84, looking at southeast winds up to 15, gusting up to 25. Another 20% chance of showers for Saturday, cloudy and windy. Highs around 87, and a hot one for our Sunday. Sunny and a high of 99. Weather details 24/7. 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Right now, 53 in Huron, 55 in Chamberlain, 55 as well in Mitchell. We've got the winds right now from the northwest gusting up to around 10. Coming up, we'll talk about, well, rodeo. That's right. We got the Corn Palace Stampede Rodeo in our sights coming up next month. Looking forward to that. Right now, we got

0: Luke Combs, and She's Got the Best of Me right here on KMIT. It is the CarQuest Morning Show. We're on the backside of your 7 o'clock hour, and we have got your birthdays and anniversaries all coming up before the 8 o'clock hour, brought to you by Culver's. We'll have the details on the way. Also, we're looking forward to July 16th through the 19th, that's right, at Stampede Park. 4 days and 8 great events and endless fun. It is the Corn Palace Stampede Rodeo back once again, coming up right around the corner. And if you haven't been to the new Stampede Park, I'll tell you what, you are missing out. It is so super cool to check out at 620 North Ullman Street. They have got a great, great facility there for us for rodeo action. Extreme Bulls, of course, we've got the PRCA Rodeo. We've got so much more going on as well. And our main sponsors like Dakota Custom Builders, also Dental Care Center. 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And as we roll through this hour, like we said, birthdays and more coming up for you. We got Tim McGraw coming up for you. Jason Aldean is next.
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0: her?
1: I'm Steve Harmon with Country Gold. 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

0: Happy birthday to you. That's right, it's the birthdays and anniversaries right here on this Thursday here on KMIT, brought to you by Culver's. Now, not only the delicious butter burger and different butter burgers as well, and don't forget, and also talking about, the shrimp, the breaded shrimp, oh, delish, obviously. That chicken sandwich is to die for. It is the best out there, and they have always got the best treats as well. Don't forget about the frozen custards, and the concrete mixers are always good as well. That's all at Culver's right here in Mitchell. Hey, Carly Simon, you're so vain. That's right. She is celebrating her 83rd birthday today. Grammy Award winner. Also, Ricky Gervais. Sometimes you like him, sometimes you don't, but you know, he doesn't really care. He is turning 65 today. Linda Cardellini. Now, she is known for Freaks and Geeks, ER, Dead to Me, Scooby-Doo. And she's Laura Burton in the Marvel's Avenger films. Who's Laura Burton? I got to look it up now because I don't know. I thought I knew all the Marvel characters, but I'll have to look it up. She's 51 today. Busy Phillips. She's had a resurgence. That's right. Host of more. She is Freaks and Geeks, Dawson's Creek. Cougar Town was a funny show. Man, I missed that show. That was a good time. She is celebrating her 47th birthday today. Hey, celebrating a little closer to home today. Well, let's talk about Cindy Majerus. Cindy, hi there. How are you? Come a little closer, Cindy. Happy birthday. There you go. Happy birthday to you, Cindy. We're also looking at birthdays for today and more. Actually, we got anniversaries. John and Amanda Hermanick celebrating their anniversary. Joel and Carolyn Lau with that big old anniversary. Blake and Mara Peters also with an anniversary today. Look like they're celebrating another anniversary today. Don and Colin Johnson celebrating the anniversaries today. We're looking at birthdays for today. How about Shannon Tegahoff? Happy birthday to you, Shannon. Happy birthday. Susie Frank celebrating a birthday today. Or is it Frankie? I never did forget it. With the E on the end of it, I thought it was Frank. Susie Frank celebrating a birthday today. Also celebrating today, a busy day for Sadie Muller. 18 years old today. Hey there. Officially, you're an adult now. I don't know what that means because I've been an adult for a long time and I don't know what it means either. But happy birthday to you. Kaylin Smith celebrating a birthday. Cecil Vangerhall celebrating a birthday. When I was over in Europe, it was always Cecil. So I got used to saying Cecil instead of Cecil. Cecil Vangerhall. We have Tara Weber of Mitchell celebrating a big old birthday today. Now celebrating the second birthday today, and a great one as well, Watson Wormstead celebrating a big old birthday today. Happy birthday to you. And celebrating a big old anniversary, and that would be Bruce and Kathy Zellmer celebrating 50 great years today for their anniversary. Well, we take a look real quick and see who's going to get themselves a lunch break today from our good friends over at Culver's. And it looks like today it's going to be Shannon Tegahoff. Shannon, you get a big old shout out from Gary the Screaming Goat. And everybody else, if you want to be part of the birthday list, all you got to do is email us or text mike@kmit.com. That's mike@kmit.com.
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3: Co-ed softball at 9 a.m., inflatable spender show, pony rides, and the always awesome Kids Monster Truck Races are at 4 p.m. And the Ranch Rodeo featuring mutton busting, candy scramble, Calcutta, mug and York trailer loading, wild cow milking, the women's hangman race, and of course, the wild donkey races. In the night with the rodeo dance featuring the Cowboys. Sunday, don't miss the massive car show, food trucks,

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5: From the Mitchell Now News Desk, I'm Morgan McCarthy. We begin in the courts where a California man has South Dakota connections after being sentenced to more than 4 years in federal prison as authorities found nearly 200 pounds of methamphetamine in his vehicle during a traffic stop on I-90. Federal prosecutors say Alonzo Molina Corona was transporting drugs from the West Coast for distribution in the Midwest when he was stopped on I-90 in South Dakota. He pleaded guilty this year and was sentenced this week. As we slide into a Thursday, we visit the Outdoor Aquatic Center, and you may have noticed the recent upgrades on a slide that looks much brighter this summer after a refurb project. It restored the facility's water slides at Mitchell's Outdoor Aquatic Center. And according to the Mitchell Republic, local business owner Spencer Machen of Mad Garage recently completed that work. It was a refinishing project on the pool's three original slides. They also added some ultraviolet protection designed to help prevent future fading. City officials say the project cost about $15,000, which is far less than the estimated $150,000 that it would have taken to replace that slide system. And from the water park to the library, there's plenty for Mitchell families to do, and you may have been part of the Touch a Truck event yesterday where families locally visited the library to see trucks, heavy equipment, and other vehicles up close. This was part of the library's Unearth a Story summer reading program. And if you're looking to get the kiddos out, some upcoming activities include Mitchell Indigenous Archaeological Site, Outdoor Story Time at Hitchcock Park, and then a dinosaur and fossil presentation at Dakota Wesleyan University's Portable Planetarium. And you can find full details online at MitchellNow.com. That's the latest from the MitchellNow.com News Center.
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10: Perry Waite, age 70 of Mitchell, passed away Tuesday, June 23rd, 2026, at Firesteel Healthcare Center in Mitchell. Arrangements are pending under the direction of the Bittner Funeral Chapel. Ralph Wadroska, age 87 of Mitchell, passed away on Tuesday, June 23rd, 2026, at Avera McKinnon Hospital in Sioux Falls. Arrangements are pending under the direction of the Bittner Funeral Chapel. Kenneth Martish, age 80 of Mount Vernon, passed away on Monday, June 22nd, 2026, at Avera Queen of Peace Hospital in Mitchell. Visitation will be Monday, June 29th, from 4 until 8 p.m. at the Bittner Funeral Chapel with a 6 p.m. prayer service. Muriel Groves, age 96 of Brandon, formerly of Mitchell, passed away on Saturday, June 20th, 2026, at Bethany Home in Brandon, South Dakota. Arrangements are pending under the direction of the Will Funeral Chapel. Teresa Weber, age 78 of Mitchell, passed away on Monday, June 22nd, 2026, at Ava's House in Sioux Falls. Funeral services will be at 10:30 a.m. Thursday, June 25th, at the Bittner Funeral Chapel in Mitchell. Burial will be at the Calvary Cemetery in Mitchell. Viola Keaton, age 101 of Weston and Springs, passed away on Sunday, June 21st, 2026, at Westcoda Manor. Memorial visitation will be from 1 until 3 p.m. Saturday, June 27th at Weston and Springs Senior Center with a celebration of her life at 3. Casual attire is requested. Arrangements are with the Nuremberg Basham Funeral Service. William Bill Rubendahl, age 83 of Mitchell, passed away on Friday, June 19th, 2026 at Avera Queen of Peace Hospital in Mitchell. Funeral Mass will be at 10:30 a.m. Friday at Holy Family Catholic Church in Mitchell. Burial will be at Mount Pleasant Cemetery in Artesian. Visitation will be Thursday from 5 until 7 p.m. at the church with a 6:30 p.m. prayer service. Arrangements by the Bittner Funeral Chapel. Dennis Krill, age 72 of Plankton, passed away on Tuesday, June 16th, 2026, in Saskatchewan, Canada. Funeral Mass will be at 10:30 a.m. Friday at St. John's Catholic Church in Plankton. Burial will be at Mitzvah Cemetery in Plankton. Visitation will be Thursday from 5 until 7 p.m. at the church with a 6:30 p.m. prayer service. Arrangements by the Bittner Funeral Chapel. Bernadine Thomas, age 93, went to her heavenly home on Friday, June 19, 2026, at Avera Borman Manor. Funeral Mass will be Thursday, July 2nd, at 10:30 a.m. at Sacred Heart Catholic Church in Parkston. Visitation will be Wednesday, July 1st, from 5 until 7 p.m. with a 7 p.m. prayer service at Sacred Heart Catholic Church in Parkston. 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
6: ABC News, I'm Sherry Preston. The death toll jumping to at least 164 people after twin earthquakes slammed Venezuela. Nearly 1,000 people are hurt, and those numbers could go even higher, says ABC's Stephanie Ramos.
11: Travelers scrambling to escape. Parts of the terminal left looking like a war zone. The airport now closed. Emergency crews digging through the rubble, helping residents to safety.
6: The quakes hitting magnitude 7.2 and 7.5, followed by strong aftershocks. The Senate votes down another war powers resolution after a tense meeting between Senate Republicans and President Trump on Capitol Hill. A Liberian oil tanker has made it safely through the Strait of Hormuz despite threats from Iran. Scary moments in Air Canada flight out of New Jersey. A pilot suffering an apparent seizure and sending the plane jerking violently through the air. Several passengers had to help restrain him. This is ABC News.
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4. Southeast winds up to 15, gusting up to 25. For Saturday, a 20% chance of showers through the day. Going to be cloudy and windy. Highs of 87. And we'll heat up to a high of 99 and sunny for our Sunday. Weather details 24/7. 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Right now, we got Chamberlain at 58, Winter at 57, 55 in Huron, and Mitchell all up to 59. We got right now those northwest winds at 6, gusting up to 12. Coming up, well, we've got some big stories that have been happening throughout the area in the last couple days. We'll check out MitchellNow.com and the details. Right now, well, we got Kenny Chesney. She thinks my tractor's sexy. It's right here on 105.9 KMIT. It's the CarQuest Morning Show.

0: Ella Langley right there with I Can't Love You Anymore with Morgan Wallen as well. It's right here on KMIT. It is the CarQuest Morning Show. You know, it gets better and better as we move along. We're talking about MitchellNow.com, not only the website, but also the app, the absolutely free app for your news, both local and more. We've got your local stuff for sports, weather, entertainment, and everything else going on in your area, including events. Talking about that Cadwell Park rupture with the water line, of course, yesterday, disrupting service to half the facility. Also, that train derailed on the former Mitchell to Rapid City line the other day. We've also got the city crews paving the concrete for the new bypass trail in Mitchell and much, much more. We keep you up to date on the news you can use, the local news, and it's all right there at MitchellNow.com and free on the Mitchell Now app as well. And don't forget that you can also listen to all four of our radio stations with the touch of a button on the app, and that's right there at MitchellNow.com. 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So if you ever had problems with reception inside a building or something like that, you've always got us right there on the app. Hey, as we move through your morning, we've got to take a look at your sports again coming up right around the corner. Brought to you by Sodak Sports, George Burge, and more coming up as well.
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0: Yeah.
1: Drew Avery here with your Thursday morning sports. Starting on the amateur baseball side, here's a result from yesterday's game action. The Volga Cormorants took down the Madison Broncos 13-3. And now for tonight, you got a large slate of games. Looks like we got at least 9 games on tap. Alexandria Angels will be at the Mount Vernon Mustangs at 7:30. Of course, Cajun Frogs at the Dimmick Emory Raptors at 7:30. Renner Rangers at the Freeman Black Sox at 7:30. River Dogs at the Madison Broncos at 7:30. Four Corners at Chamberlain Mallards at 8. Burke Bombers at Cologne Chaos at 8. Kimball White Lake Nationals at Westington Springs Owls at 8. Winner Cologne Pheasants at Parkston Mudcats at 8. And the winner Demons at Plankinton Bankers at 8. In the MLB, your Minnesota Twins closed out their series with the Los Angeles Dodgers last night. It ended up being a sweep by the Dodgers, halting the momentum the Twins had before the series began when they won 8 of their last 11. The series ended with a close 4-3 loss by Minnesota, who blew an early 3-1 lead. They'll have the day off now as they travel over to Colorado for their new series against the Rockies that begins tomorrow night at 7:10 p.m. on MLB TV. The WNBA, your Minnesota Lynx took on the Washington Mystics last night, looking for a bit of revenge after losing to them not long ago. They ended up getting that revenge with a wire-to-wire game that led to a 78-76 victory for Minnesota. Natasha Howard had 21 points and a season-high 15 rebounds. Olivia Miles scored 10 of her 21 points in the fourth quarter, and the Lynx rallied from a 12-point deficit last night to beat Washington. They are now 14-4 overall on the season. For a full look

0: Nate Smith and Fix What You Didn't Break right here on KMIT. Nate going to be at the South Dakota State Fair Saturday, September 5th. With McCoy Moore opening up for him. Like we said, 68 days till the State Fair opens up. And check it out, sdstatefair.com. Closer to home, and right now, we're talking about mosquito control is going to be happening tonight in Mitchell. Now, they're going to be spraying tonight in the city of Mitchell for mosquitoes throughout the community. They're going to begin about 9 p.m. and should be complete around 1 a.m. shortly thereafter. So, try to get your dogs and everything out before 9 a.m., of course, so they don't get caught in all the spraying. Encourage everybody in the area to keep their doors and windows closed and bring their pets inside. Like I said, tonight, spraying of the mosquitoes, about 9 o'clock tonight, all the way through 1. Don't forget, you can check out cityofmitchellsd.gov, cityofmitchellsd.gov. We've got that posted on there, and we'll have it on mitchellnow.com as well, right around the corner. Hey, it is the CarQuest Morning Show, and I'll tell you what, I've got some stuff that I got to get done for this weekend for the Jeep. There's always something for your vehicles to be done. Man, I got a few things. So, you know, I got a little list, and it's a honeydew list of my own. So here's the deal. I know where to go. I go to CarQuest in Mitchell. I get the parts, I get the tools, and I get the know-how of knowing what I need as well, because sometimes I make the wrong choices. Ask my wife. So here's a go. Make sure you check out CarQuest in Mitchell, and they're on North Main Street. Hey, as we work our way through your morning, we got your full weather details coming up for you right around the corner. Also, Lady A coming up and more.
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7: 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Good morning to you. And taking a look at your Central Electric weather. Partly sunny today and a highs of 78, so a good looking day. Our northwest winds maybe up to 15 this morning and light winds from the northeast this afternoon. Tonight's going to be cloudy, lows around 55. There is a 30% chance of some rain after midnight. Now, 20% chance of rain through the early morning for Friday. We're going to become partly sunny again, a high around 84. Southeast winds up to 15, gusting up to 25. Saturday, another small chance of showers, only 20%. Cloudy and windy, highs of 87. We'll heat up to a high of 99 and sunny for our Sunday. Weather details 24/7. 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Right now, we're looking outside the weather window at 60 right now in winter. Chamberlain at 61, Yankton at 63. We're 60 in Mitchell. We've got those north winds right now, about 7, gusting up to 13. Hey, we've got your market updates and more with the Farmers Trading Company as markets have opened. That's coming up for you. Right now, we got Lady A, not Lady Antebellum. Need you now. It's right here on KMIT. This is the CarQuest Morning Show.

Wake up, South Dakota. It's Mike in the Morning on the Carquest Morning Show. Farm Fresh News, hometown scores, and the

0: There you go with Corey Kent and the Rocky Mountain Low. It's right here on KMIT and the Carquest Morning Show. Hey, good morning to you. As we roll right through your Thursday, I was just taking a look at the deer draws. Of course, we put in for our tags for West River and East River and all the Black Hills and everything. Well, I just got noticed that I did not get my East River tags this year. Kind of bummed by that. I'm really bummed by that, as a matter of fact, but we'll wait to see what happens with that. I hope my West River doesn't get messed up, and well, we'll see. Anyway, that would be a sad day today before my birthday. There you go. Not to get any deer tags. Hey, as we roll through your day, thanks for keeping us on your radio. We've got the good news for you. Hopefully it's good news for you. We've got your market updates with the Farmers Trading Company of Mitchell right around the corner. Also, take a look at your market details right now. The USDA is scheduled to release its closely watched quarterly hogs and pigs report today. Livestock producers and grain marketers will be watching the report for updated inventory numbers and herd trends that could influence the hog prices and feed demand through the remainder of the year. Now, we'll keep you up to date on that right here at KMIT, also at MitchellNow.com. And don't forget, always from the Farmers Trading Company.
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2: Good morning, everyone. Looks like grain market's popping back to the plus side here to start the day session. Looking at the corn market, we have July up a quarter of a cent, 407 and a quarter. September corn a penny higher, 416 and three quarters. And the new crop December, penny and a half higher, 436 and a quarter. Soybeans, I see July up 6 pennies at 1114 and three quarters. August up 6 1/4 cents, 1123. And the new crop November, 7 1/2 cents higher, 1142 and a half. Bean oil contract still struggling to find its footing here, down 43.6781. Meal contract $3.10 higher, 305.10. Oats contract 3 1/2 lower, 315. And looking at the wheat market, we're 0.5 cent lower in Chicago, 5.95 3/4, and the KC 2 1/2 lower at 6.23 1/2. No flash sales to report today. Still continues to be light in the news department for the grain markets. Seen that all week. It's been a pretty quiet trade so far this week. Really seems like markets are just kind of waiting to see what we see out of the crop report next Tuesday. See what kind of acre split they give us, if they add or subtract any corn or bean acres there. That could definitely be a market-moving event, as well as any adjustments to the quarterly stocks there could get the markets moving in any direction there. So far, market doesn't seem too concerned about the hot and dry weather that they're forecasting for the first couple of weeks in July here. So we'll see if that comes into play here soon, but right now it doesn't look like too big of a concern for the market. Moving on to the livestock markets now, looks like cattle markets came out of the gate very strong today. Feeders were 4 to 5 higher right away on the open, but since then kind of backed up here a little bit. August feeders 80 cents higher right now, 373.72. September feeders 97 cents higher, 371.60. And the October is 97 cents higher, 368.52. Cash index yesterday, $2.83 higher, 375.83. Live cattle followed a similar pattern there, a couple bucks higher right away on the open, but now we're back to a mixed trade. June's 40 cents higher, 256.40, August up 20 cents, 246.72, and the October down 22 cents to 240.15. Cutout values yesterday, we did see choice drop back below 400. It's $1.37 lower, 398.94. Select down $2.92 to 378.14. Contracts definitely getting up there against some resistant levels, starting to get pretty close to contract highs for most of those contracts there, so we'll see if they have the momentum to get through it. Been on a pretty strong run for those feeder cattle, so you would almost question if they can hit that resistance and blow past it without a little bit of a setback in here, just technically speaking, but time will tell how that plays out. Cash markets continue to be impressive there, so that should continue to support us, but time will tell if futures can keep the momentum going. Looking at the hog market now, looks like July hogs down 87 cents, 92.97. August down 57 cents, 96.12. And the October down 35 cents to 80.55. Energy markets, crude oil lower, but coming back here down 21 cents a barrel, 70.12. Diesel market 2 pennies higher, 3.19 futures. Gasoline market 3 pennies higher, 2.91 futures. Looking over at the Dow Jones now, it's 270 points higher, 52,126. U.S. dollar down 12 points, 101.28. Gold market up $24 an ounce to $4,032 an ounce. And the silver market down 45 cents to $57.63. That's going to do it for this market update. If we could be of any further assistance to you, give us a call at Farmers Trading, our number 605-996-6500.
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0: 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Well, we're going to be sunny to partly sunny all day long today, a high of 78. Light north winds throughout the day. Now, tonight, we're looking at mostly cloudy, lows around 55. And there is a 30% chance of showers after midnight, but that's like way in the early morning. We're looking for Friday, a 20% chance of showers in the early morning, looking for cloudy through mid-morning and gradually clearing, highs around 84. Southeast winds up to 15, gusting up to 25. Saturday, there is a 20% chance of showers in the afternoon, looking to be cloudy and highs around 87 and breezy. And then for our Sunday, like we said, high of 99 and sunny. We're looking for weather details 24-7. 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Sioux Falls at 64, and we're Huron at 60, 63 right now in Mitchell. We've got those winds, from the northwest, about 7. More great music coming up for you. Got Chase Matthew and more right around the corner.
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0: There you go with the latest with Luke Combs. It's Be By You right here on KMIT. It is the Conquest Morning Show. Good morning to you. Hey, we're rolling through your 9 o'clock hour, and as we do, you know, it's a little bit away. We're talking about the South Dakota State Amateur Baseball Tournament returning to Mitchell this year. But I'll tell you what, make plans now. No matter where you are, you can hear the games. That's right. We'll have the games on our sister station, Cool 98.3. Now, you'll be able to catch all the action right there from the state amateur tournament, returning to Mitchell, of course, at the Codwell Sports Complex. Tournament's running August 5th through the 16th, and we'll have live coverage throughout the tournament on Cool 98.3. 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Hey, on the way for you, well, we've got Joe Nichols coming up for you. 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

0: There you go with new music. Jonah Cooper is his name, and it's still here, right here on KMIT. It is the CarQuest Morning Show, and good morning to you. Our good friends at CarQuest, they got you covered whatever you're looking for your vehicle, from all the fluids for everything. You know, your car does run on different fluids than just oil, right? Other things in there as well. Now, the hydraulic hoses, the diehard batteries, lubricants, filters for every single thing you drive. You can find it all right there at CarQuest on North Main Street in Mitchell. We're moving right through your day, and soccer continues. Today's a big day. America playing again against Turkey, or Turkey. I don't know. They changed the way they spelt the thing, and they changed the way they say. I'm still saying Turkey. I'm not worried. I'm not worried about the repercussions. How about that one? There we go. But as it goes along, of course, yeah, learning the different stuff about the world sport of soccer ain't always easy, of course. And as you go right along, of course, you're going to have to learn more and more. And apparently, some people have figured out a way to learn more about soccer.
1: 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You should download Soccer GPT.
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0: 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Here's Andrew Straff from the Farmers Trading Company.
1: Well, good morning out there. It looks like our grain markets are trying to push higher for once today. I think they are a little bit concerned with some of that weather forecast that they put in for that hot weather that we got coming across the entire Corn Belt over the next week to 10 days here. You could say it's that, or you could just make the argument that it's so aggressively to the downside lately that this is nothing more than a dead cat bounce. Quite frankly, we will not know until a little bit later down the road, but either way, it's nice to see us in the green a little bit here as far as headline news goes. You know, the other day, President Trump made the comment that the money that Iran is going to be getting out of the U.S., they would be using that to buy U.S. goods, and he even mentioned U.S. agricultural products. Apparently, Iran denied that they will be doing that for certain, so it's kind of a back-and-forth deal, as we're all very well aware of and used to at this point. It sounds like there still is that push in Washington, D.C. for that year-round E15. Whether or not they get it done, I guess, is to be seen. As long as it's taking, it's tough to be real confident in it, of course, but we're certainly hoping it happens. Other news that we've got today is we did have the weekly export sales numbers came out. Overall, it was fairly uneventful. Soybean sales were solid. We did see a purchase of some soybeans from China officially announced in there. So of that 25 million metric ton commitment that we have from China to purchase our beans, they are now 0.5% complete is what I have seen for the statistics on that. All right, jumping into these prices, Chicago wheat in July up a half a penny a bushel at 586. The KC wheat July up 2.25 at 620, and the September up 3 at 628. The oats market down 8 cents, 275 futures. Moving on over to the corn market, I do show the July corn going up 2 cents a bushel right now. That would put it at 409 futures. The new crop December corn 3.5 up at 438.25 right now. Like I said earlier, it's too soon to say that the bottom is in, but we like to see this movement today. The July beans up 9 cents at 11.18, and the new crop beans at up 11.5 at 11.46 futures. That continues just a sideways movement in the beans that we've seen for the last 2 or 3 weeks now. Soybean meal up $3 a ton, soybean oil more or less unchanged in the front months, a bit higher in the deferred stuff. Jumping over to the livestock markets now, they started the day out very strong. They just about had a gap higher, and looking at it now, we're fading as the day is continuing, but it is not in the red yet on the front month stuff. June cattle up 67 cents at 256.70. August cattle up 50 cents at 247 even. Just looking at a chart on these cattle, it looks like they just continue to struggle at some of these highs that were put in back in April, and even some of the stuff in May is some tough numbers to get through here. The feeder cattle market, August, up 57 cents, going for 373.50. September looks like that is going 62 cents higher right now. I do show that one at 371.25. As far as the feeder cattle index is projected today, they are projecting that to be up $6.11. That would put the index at 391.94. That is a very large number there, and that puts a solidly discount to the index once again. As far as the hog market goes now, that continues to be weak. It's down 80 cents, putting in some fresh near-term lows. The last time this hog market traded down here was at the very beginning of this contract's life over a year ago. Looking at that July, it's at $93. Oil market up $55 per barrel, or 55 cents, excuse me, $70.87. Looks like gold up $32 an ounce. Silver is unchanged. U.S. dollar is down 15 points. Dow Jones having a very good day, putting in some brand new all-time highs, up almost 800 points. It's at 52,600 and change. And that is our market update. If we can be of any further help to you, give us a call at Farmers Trading Company. That is 996-6500.
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2: 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Take a look at your Central Electric weather. Well, partly sunny all day today and a high of 78. Light north winds throughout the day. Tonight's going to be cloudy for the most part and lows around 55. Got a small chance of some showers late after midnight and then a 20% chance for the early morning for Friday. We're looking for partly sunny for the rest of the day Friday, highs around 84. Now for Saturday, another 20% chance of showers, cloudy and windy, highs around 87, and sunny and hot, high of 99 for Sunday. Weather details 24/7. 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Right now we got Thompson Square. Are you going to kiss me or not? It's the CarQuest Morning Show.

0: Brandon Lake and Cody Johnson win a Cowboy Praise right here on KMIT. It is the CarQuest Morning Show. Hey, we're moving through your morning, and as we do, we get a little big town on the way for you. Also got Morgan Wallen on the way and more. Hey, as we move through, you know, as I joke around about tomorrow being my 59th birthday, I will turn 59 tomorrow. And I didn't think I was going to make it this far, but I did. And I'm glad I'm here for my kids and my wife and everything and my family. And I'll tell you what, as we move through, you wonder sometimes, though. Well, I don't wonder as much anymore. I look at people now, especially when I'm in bigger cities that are on street corners and or walking down the street that are having a conversation with themselves loud and proud and usually wearing a bathrobe and maybe like an old Vikings jersey or something. You know, something just weird walking around and you're like going, oh, what happened to that guy? I'm at that age now where I understand that guy much more. He just woke up one day and said, no, I'm not going to do it anymore. But I keep doing it. Anyway, I'm not there yet. I'm not saying it's not far away. Oh, well, yeah, I'll make it look good at least. All right. Hey, as we roll through, more great music coming up as we approach the 10 o'clock hour.
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KMIT on the last hour of the CarQuest morning show for today. We're looking at partly sunny. We've got that. Also for light north winds and a high around 78. Tonight, going to be cloudy to partly cloudy. Lows around 55 and light east winds. Got a 20% chance of some showers in the early morning for Friday. Other than that, will become partly cloudy or partly sunny throughout the day. High around 84. Now for your Saturday, a 20% chance of showers in the afternoon. Going to be cloudy, highs of 87 and breezy. Looking at those southeast winds up to 25, gusting up to 40. Sunday, sunny and hot, high of 99. And Monday, high of 96 and hot again with sunny sky. 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Well, we've got 63 right now in Huron, 67 in Sioux Falls, and Mitchell at 66. We got those winds about 9 from the north. Coming up, we'll do a quick update of some of the national sports for you with soccer, and Twins, baseball, and more. Right now, Blake Shelton, here you go with Let Him In Anyway. It's right here on KMIT on the CarQuest Morning Show. Ain't it

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Eric Church and Springsteen right here on KMIT. It is the CarQuest Morning Show. We're rolling right through your morning, and good morning to you. Got to take a pause for a little sports notes for you. And, of course, talking on the national side, we'll talk about the Twins first. Well, the Twins avoided a three-game sweep by defeating the Los Angeles Dodgers 6-3 last night, or yesterday afternoon, I should say, on Target Field. Minnesota got timely hitting throughout the lineup and strong pitching performance to snap a two-game skid. Now, the victory sends the Twins in their next series with renewed momentum after taking the finale from one of baseball's top teams. They'll be playing against the Rockies tomorrow at 7:10 p.m. Also, we are looking at soccer. That's right. Today's a big day for World Cup soccer. And today, we've got Ecuador up against Germany coming up at 1 o'clock. Caicos will be up against the Ivory Coast on FS1, also at 1. At 4 o'clock, it's Tunisia against the Netherlands. That'll be at 4, along with Japan versus Sweden. And then we got the night games. Paraguay will be up against Australia on FS1 on Fox. It'll be the United States taking on Turkey, and it matters. Team USA can strengthen its position for the knockout stage with a victory over Turkey tonight. So USA, USA, USA.

0: Also, coming up tonight, don't forget, the NBA draft continues, and we'll have Uncle Drew later on covering some of that for you. And remember, for your sports on the local scene, we always got that right there at MitchellNow.com. We keep you up to date on the Twins and more also there. And as we roll through this hour, well, we got more great music coming up with Bailey Zimmerman kicking it off next.
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0: Jason Aldean and the Whiskey Drink right here on KMIT. It is the CarQuest Morning Show, and good morning to you. You know, it's going to get hot coming up on, like I said, Sunday and then through next week. We're talking about the high 90s pretty much all week long. With that, your car is going to be drinking up the fluids, and make sure that you top off everything and keep everything checked and get the best price on it all right there at CarQuest in Mitchell. Everything from the oils to whatever other fluid you got in there, including, of course, the radiator. Don't forget about that. And anything else you need to top off, get it all at CarQuest on North Main. Hey, we're moving through your day. Thanks for keeping us on your radio. And we're taking a pause for your country news headlines for you. Kane Brown is in recovery mode. He suffered a frightening golf cart accident, or I should say a golf accident, left him with a concussion and 23 stitches. Brown was struck in the head by a golf ball before scheduled performance during the tight end university festivities in Nashville, forced him to cancel his appearance. Now, Brown later told fans he expects to make a full recovery and plans to continue his tour after taking time to heal. Well, 23 stitches, that's a heck of a shot right there. Also, one of country music's biggest television events airs tonight, the 2026 CMA Fest, featuring special premieres at 7 p.m. our time on ABC. The three-hour broadcast features performance from many of country music's biggest stars like Riley Green and more. So make sure you check that out. It'll be available on Hulu beginning on Friday. And Dolly Parton, who's gone through some health scares lately, has made a surprise public appearance. Dolly, of course, stopped by the Tennessean Travel Stop in Cornersville, Tennessee. It's marked one of her first public appearances since canceling her Las Vegas residency while recovering from those health issues. Dolly greeted fans, cut a ceremonial ribbon, and joked to the crowd as she gave everybody a good old smile. There you go. So good to see her out and about. And that's your country music headlines for today. We've got your full weather details coming up for you and more right here on KMIT.
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105.9 KMIT on the CarQuest Morning Show. Enjoy the weather this week because next week it's going to be rough. Now today a high of 78 and north winds 5 to 10 throughout the day. Tonight's going to be cloudy to partly cloudy, looking for lows around 55 with light east winds. Now for Friday, well, we'll start off the morning with a 20% chance of some showers and then become partly sunny, highs around 84. Southeast winds up to 15, gusting up to 25. For your Saturday, still a 20% chance of rain in the afternoon, going to be cloudy and highs of 87. Very breezy, though. Those southeast winds up to 25, gusting up to 40. Then for Sunday, we're like we said, 99 and sunny. We'll be 96 and sunny for Monday and 95 and sunny for Tuesday. So definitely going to get hot. 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Right now, we are at 68 in Sioux Falls. Got Huron 64, 67 now in Mitchell. We're rolling right through your hour. Thanks for keeping us on your radio. Got your market updates with the Farmers Trading Company right around the corner. Right now, we've got Luke Bryan. Here's Drunk

0: Kane Brown and Woman right here on KMIT on the CarQuest Morning Show. And thanks for keeping us on your radio as we get ready to finish up the CarQuest Morning Show. We got Uncle Drew coming in next. Me, I tell you what, I am going to take a part of the afternoon off this afternoon and watch a little soccer. United States versus Turkey coming up. Of course, later on tonight, we've got a bunch of games kicking off at 1 o'clock as well. And it's just kind of one of those cool things. I kind of like the soccer time. I miss watching Jack, my son, play soccer and whatnot. So, yeah, it's one of those things where it's like, yeah, okay, it's better when you're not worried about your kid being hurt. So there you go. I can watch the other guys. They can knock each other down and fake knock each other down. How come that wasn't really a thing that happened a lot in high school soccer and whatnot? It's in the professional sports. Boy, they really paint up the acting, don't they, just a little bit? Anyway, that's the plan for me for today. Also a plan for you, we got the market updates coming up for you from the Farmers Trading Company next. And, of course, we've got Uncle Drew on the way. USA! USA! USA! USA! USA! USA!
1: USA! USA! Welcome to Matt.
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7: Good morning, everybody. It looks like grain market stand on the plus side today. Looking at that July corn first, we're 2.25 cents higher, 409.25. September corn 2.75 cents higher, 418.5. And the D's corn 3.5 higher, 438.25. Soybeans, I see July up 12.25 cents, 1121. August up 13.25 cents, 1130. And the new crop November 15 cents higher at 1150. Bean oil contract 79 points higher, 69.04. Meal contract $2.10 higher, 304.10. Oats contract 6.75 cents lower, 311.75. And looking at the wheat market, we are unchanged in September at 596. And the September, or the Kansas City September down 3 pennies at 622.5. Been a largely quiet news day for the grain markets. Things were kind of ugly in the overnight trade there. Corn making new lows for the move, but nice to see them pop back to the plus side when the day session started here. No flash sales to report and not a lot out from the USDA. We did have weekly export sales this week, but really no surprises in that report. A bigger report is going to be next Tuesday when we get the quarterly stocks as well as the acreage report. Looks like analysts are projecting a little bit of a trim to corn acres and a little bit of an increase to soybean acres. So if we see anything different than that, I think you could see some decent movement in these markets then. Looks like we got some pretty hot and dry weather popping up here for the first couple of weeks of July. So we'll see if that materializes and how that affects the market. Definitely could put some pressure on the growing conditions and could definitely help get these markets turned back in the right direction, but still pretty early to say how that will all play out. Other than that, seems like we're just kind of in that holding period, trading choppy sideways for the most part in those soybeans until we see what comes of that report next Tuesday. Looking over at the livestock markets, looks like cattle markets had some fireworks on the open, but have been largely quiet since that open. Staying on the plus side here for the feeder cattle, we're $1.10 higher in August, $3.7402. September, 87 cents higher, $3.7150. And the October, $1.05 higher, $3.6860. Cash index projected to make new record highs there, up $6.11 today to $391.94. Looking at the live cattle, I see June lives up 60 cents, $256.65. August up 30 cents, $246.82. And the October up 5 cents to $240.42. cutout values yesterday. They did back up and drop below 400 again for that choice. We're at 398.94. That was down $1.37. Select down $2.92 to 378.14. Seems like that $400 mark on that choice cutout continues to be a struggle point there. If we can't sustain a rally above that, it really makes you question if we're going to see those cash fat cattle continue to run north here. Looking at the charts, definitely feels like fat cattle charts look a little heavier than the feeder cattle. Like I see feeder cattle index making new all-time highs there, so that's helping pull those feeder cattle contracts up near contract highs, but fats have a little room to come to get there. Market does feel a little overextended to the top side, and we are hitting some resistance on those charts that may slow us down here in the next couple of days, but overall complex still feels pretty friendly. Looking at the hog market now, looks like July hogs down 72 cents, 93.12. August down 50 cents, 96.20. And the October down 25 cents at 80.65. Energy markets, after trading lower overnight, came back strong today. Crude up $1.02 a barrel, 71.36. Diesel market 8 pennies higher on the board, 3.25 futures. Gasoline market 8 pennies higher as well, 2.96 futures. Looking at the stock market, we have the Dow Jones making new all-time highs again, up 423 points, 52,270. U.S. dollar down 27 points, 101.12. Gold market up $35 an ounce to $4,043 an ounce. And the silver market 36 cents higher, 58.45. That's going to do it for this market update. If we could be of any further assistance to you, give us a call at Farmers Trading, our number 605-996-6500.
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1: Mitchell's only live and local color radar weather here on KMIT at the top of your 11 o'clock hour. Partly sunny today with a high near 78. Some light northwest winds becoming northeast of the afternoon. Tonight, 30% chance of showers, mainly after midnight, mostly cloudy, lows around 55. Friday, 20% chance of showers through the mid-morning, becoming partly sunny with highs near 84. Southeast winds at 15, gusts as high as 25. Saturday, 20% chance of showers, cloudy and windy, high near 87. And Sunday, sunny and hot, high near 99 degrees. For weather information 24 hours a day, go to the Central Electric Weather page at KMIT.com, or you can check out MitchellNow.com. Right now in Mitchell, top of your 11 o'clock hour, about 71 degrees out there and sunny with 7 mile an hour winds out of the north. What's up, guys? It's your man Uncle Drew in here on your Thursday, that some call Friday Junior, trying to finish out your work week here for you and reminding you that, you know, maybe you already know this. 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

0: Truck Still Works from Brad Paisley right here on KMIT. And hey, use that truck, car, whatever, to get yourselves on over to the Corn Palace Stampede Rodeo next month. It goes down Thursday, July 16th through Sunday, July 19th. Right here in Mitchell. 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And this is the summer tradition here in South Dakota, where you can have fun with the entire family, experience the energy of Stampede Park, and support some local community organizations and those rodeo traditions. They want to give some shout-outs to their sponsors for this as well. First National Bank, Make It Mine Designs, Michelob Ultra, Patzer Woodworking, Martin Trudeau Insurance, and so many more. Again, this is your Corn Palace Stampede Rodeo going on the 16th through the 19th of July in Mitchell. 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

0: Back in the Bottle from Randy Houser right here on KMIT. Well, guys, let's talk a little bit about these restaurant chains out there. They're pivoting to value deals amid the price backlash that they've been receiving. And one that I've noticed specifically is McDonald's, but they're not the only ones that are having to scale things back a little bit, one should say. But, you know, they're feeling the pressure out there. So let's talk about all these restaurants that are kind of doing a little bit of a quote-unquote backpedal here. McDonald's, Wendy's, Popeye's, Taco Bell, Burger King, Little Caesars, and Subway are reviving or expanding budget-friendly bundles to attract diners. Chains like Outback, Olive Garden, Panera, and Applebee's face criticism for high prices as well and declining quality, pushing customers toward cheaper options like these fast food restaurants. Rising labor costs, climate-driven supply disruptions, and delivery fees are forcing operators to rethink the pricing while maintaining the consistency. And I appreciate that we put the pressure on them because McDonald's, you know, they were starting to get out of hand. I think Spicy McChicken was like $3.39. Now they've dropped it down like a dollar, which is incredible. Finally, get it back to what it used to be. But, you know, I haven't been to a Wendy's or a Popeye's, but, you know, I get the same thing at Taco Bell, so I don't think that that one thing has really changed. But it's good to see things are going back down because we can't afford for everything to be expensive, right? Jeez. We keep moving along, though. We got to look at your weather next, and we're back to our music.
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4: Mitchell's only live and local color radar weather here on KMIT. Partly sunny today with a high near 78. Winds becoming northeast this afternoon. Tonight, 30% chance of showers, mainly after midnight, mostly cloudy with lows around 55. Friday, 20% chance of showers through the mid-morning, becoming partly sunny, high near 84. Southeast winds at 15, gusts as high as 25. Saturday, 20% chance of showers, cloudy and windy with a high near 87. And Sunday, sunny and hot, high near 99. For weather information 24 hours a day, visit the Central Electric Weather page at KMIT.com or you can check out MitchellNow.com. Right now, Mitchell looking about 72 degrees out there and sunny still with 7-mile-an-hour winds still out of the north. Let's get back to it. I said music's on the way. It's John Party now with Last Night Lonely.

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Ella Langley with Be Her right here on KMIT. Rounding out the 11 o'clock hour with your pro sports update. Talking NBA as the Hornets are trading LaMelo Ball and Josh Green to your Minnesota Timberwolves for Naz Reid and a lot of draft picks. The Charlotte Hornets have agreed to trade guards LaMelo Ball and Josh Green to the Minnesota Timberwolves for power forward Naz Reid, a 2033 unprotected first-round draft pick, three first-round pick swaps, and three future second-round picks. The three first-round pick swaps will be in 28, 29, and 30. The Hornets will also get three second-round picks in 29, 32, and 33. Ball, an all-star back in 2022, has struggled with ankle and foot injuries during his career, but he played in 72 games last season and averaged 20.1 points, 7.1 assists, and 4.8 rebounds per game. And if you remember, a certain formerly baby-faced assassin used to have ankle injuries early in his career, but hey, you never know what could turn around for a star. The 24-year-old Ball had 3 years left on a franchise record five-year, $203.9 million designated rookie contract. Hornets general manager Jeff Peterson is expected to address the move at a Thursday news conference in which the team is scheduled to introduce first-round draft picks Hannes Steinbeck and Christian Anderson Jr. The trade is expected to be included as part of the transaction in which Minnesota agreed to send Julius Randle to Brooklyn, like we discussed earlier this week, that happened earlier this month, a couple of days ago, in a deal that also involved the Chicago Bulls. It will create an NBA record trade exception of nearly $41 million for the Hornets. The deals cannot be finalized until July 6th when the league

0: moratorium on such moves is lifted. And that's your update on the world of pro sports. Well, T-Wolves got LaMelo Ball, so that's pretty cool.
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say so. This is Heather from Mitchell. 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
2: From the Mitchell Now News Desk, I'm Morgan McCarthy. Well, new life for a new public safety facility, at least could be. Davidson County taking another step toward that goal recently in a meeting. According to the Mitchell Republic, county commissioners unanimously approved a hiring project management firm, Tegra, that would help guide planning for the future jail and public safety center. The county approved spending nearly $87,000 on the contract, using funds already budgeted for the facility planning. Commissioners say the firm will help develop project costs, assist with hiring architects and construction managers, and evaluate potential locations for the new facility. County leaders have been discussing the need to replace the current public safety center on South Miller Avenue. You may remember that was renovated in 97. Officials say the building is aging and no longer meets long-term needs. No site has been selected, but one location is being discussed. It's a city-owned land near Highway 37 bypass and East 8th Avenue. You can kind of picture where that is. Commissioners also say any future facilities should be designed with room for expansion. It was a recent jail study that found Davidson County here will likely need a larger facility in the coming years as inmate populations continue to grow. Well, a piece of living agriculture history rolls into Huron this week. The 2026 National Red Power Roundup takes over the South Dakota State Fairgrounds starting today through the 27th. You can see hundreds of vintage tractors, trucks, engines, memorabilia all on display. There'll be live music, stuff for the whole family, so you could take a little road trip. Workshops, more than 80 vendor booths, part of the event as well. And one of the big highlights this year is a one-of-a-kind patriotic Providence Magnum tractor. That's all featured as part of the bigger National America 250 celebration. And that's the latest from the MitchellNow.com News Center.

0: ABC News. I'm Sherry Preston. The Supreme Court delivering victories to the Trump administration in a pair of immigration rulings. One allows the rejection of asylum seekers at the U.S.-Mexico border, says ABC's Devin Dwyer.
1: This was a decision over a policy from the first Trump administration known as metering or turn back. It was basically an effort to shut the door at ports of entry across the southern border to prevent migrants, immigrants, from even stepping foot on U.S. soil to file a claim for asylum.
0: The other case allows for the cancellation of temporary protective status for Syrians and Haitians living in the U.S. At least 164 people killed, nearly 1,000 injured, but those numbers are sure to go higher after a pair of powerful earthquakes rocked Venezuela. One quake was a magnitude 7.2 and the other a magnitude 7.5. The Fed's preferred inflation gauge out today shows prices up 4.1% between this May and last May. This is ABC News.
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3: Mitchell's only live, the local color radar weather on KMIT. At the top of your noon hour, we got partly sunny with a high near 78. Some northeast winds through the afternoon. Tonight, 30% chance of showers, mainly after midnight. Mostly cloudy with lows around 55. Friday, 20% chance of showers through the mid-morning, becoming partly sunny with a high near 84. Southeast winds at 15, gusts as high as 25. Saturday, 20% chance of showers, cloudy and windy, high near 87. And Sunday, sunny and hot, high near 99. For weather information 24 hours a day, go to the Central Electric Weather page at KMIT.com, or you can check out MitchellNow.com. Right now, Mitchell, at the top of your noon hour, it's about 73 degrees out there, mostly sunny with 7-mile-an-hour winds still out of the north. And guys, we'll let you know early on, it's a little less than a month away now, and it's another edition of your Lunch and Learn in the Chamber Boardroom from noon to 1 p.m. You can join them once again this time. 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Again, this happens on Thursday, July 23rd, a Lunch and Learn event, Chamber Boardroom, noon to 1.

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1: 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I'm Darren Hefty.
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6: Taking a look at crop conditions around the Midwest and getting a first-hand report from the Secretary of the Iowa Department of Agriculture. I'm Keith Weinberg with your Farm News Update. Had the opportunity to check in with Mike Nagg, Secretary of the Iowa Department of Agriculture, regarding crops and a whole lot more.
7: Oh, it's great to be back, and it was so nice to see you in person at Pork Expo. We had to let you into the state of Iowa. It was fun to do that.
8: You know, they even checked my passport. And your security team even let me close to you, so that's a plus. Yeah.
7: Well, you're an honest fella, so we thought we could probably deal with you.
8: Yeah, there you go. But in all reality and honesty, thank you so much for your partnership and helping us tell the story about what our Iowa ag producers are going through. As we get started here this morning, a little bit about weather conditions vary across the state?
7: Yeah, they really do. Actually, I pulled it up here because I wanted to have the fresh look, but the drought monitor, it's interesting. In Iowa, you sort of have mirror images. If you're kind of south of, draw a line through the center of the state, east to west, and we can have those persistent areas of drought right in the northwest corner, and then also a spot that's in north central Iowa. Traveled up through there last week, and folks were definitely saying it's time for some rain. They did see a little bit of that come through here just in the past few days, and unfortunately, we've had some severe weather along with it.
8: Yeah, did I see that the governor declared emergency in a couple counties here last night?
7: Yeah, I think it was northeast Ella McKee County, way up in the northeast corner. But there had been, again, the other kind of hot spot had been southwest Adams County, that sort of, down in that part of the state, wind damage, hail. Just, again, the things that you don't want to see, hard for the crop to overcome those things. But, that's the variability that we see every year.
8: And there is some truth to that. Again, some areas still seeing that drought monitor map expanding. Our cash cattle market finished out late last week at 260. I'm Keith Weinberg with your Farm News Update. That means we're starting off this week looking at cash cattle prices compared to last week at 260. Brad Coima is with Coima, Coima & Varlick, based out of Sioux Center, Iowa.
9: A couple of things in play with yesterday's action, and I suppose some carryover into today. One would have been, like you indicated, what was a very late trade, reluctant trade, but the same trade that we've seen very often, Keith, where when the trade holds out and takes until deep into the week, like late on a Friday, it's usually because the feedlot is showing resolve and the packer finally grudgingly is coming along with better bids. And that certainly was the case Friday, where we started out going home Thursday because there was no markets on Friday, 255.6, and then Friday 7, 8, 9, and then finally 260 here, and kind of started actually in our backyard up here in the north, which is kind of interesting to me. Once again, we have cattle here. The shortage of cattle isn't here. It's in the south. It's Kansas and Texas especially because of the border being closed.
8: And talk has been rumbling again about that border being closed and how it's playing a factor within the role of the markets.
9: It's still kind of interesting to me to see that even though we've got a decent supply of cattle here, we still show the leadership, and I think it's because we negotiate for

0: the cattle.
1: You talk about the border being closed, but we have been hearing some more and more about cattle products being brought in, maybe more so on the meat side of things. Is that playing any factor, or is that just one of those things that keep going on a daily basis and we just don't talk about it?
0: Well, we don't talk about it, that's for sure. I was kind of on a rant last week, and I decided I should, you know, chill out a little bit. But, you know, my worry here is we're going on a path here where we're losing infrastructure. And I'm not talking just about feedlots. I'm talking about the ability to harvest cattle. If people don't think that beef is coming in from Mexico, they're sadly mistaken.
2: With your Farm News Update, I'm Keith Lundberg.

0: Way roping and barrel racing. Corn Palace Stampede Rodeo Celebration goes far beyond the arena with the community kickoff meal, Saturday parade, Sunday chili cook-off with Family Fun Day and Cowboy Church. 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Here's to 55 years.
1: It's time now for KMIT's market updates. 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
2: Well, good afternoon there. It looks like all of our corn and soybean markets anyway are trying to push towards the high of the day as we push forward here. As far as wheat is concerned, though, it's just the dog in this whole fight. It's pretty quiet with the July Chicago wheat, only a half a penny a bushel higher for the day at 586 and a quarter cent futures. Then I show looks like the Kansas City July wheat, that is down 3 cents at 614. The September new crop down 1.5 at 624. Looks like that front month oats contract, that is down 12.5 cents a bushel. That puts it at 270 futures. Hopefully oats do not know what's coming for the rest of our markets, because that is not a fun chart to look at. That is well over a dollar off its high from back in May. Going to move on over to my corn and soybean screen. We did have our weekly export numbers come out early this morning, and those showed pretty well within expectations. Soybeans were maybe just a shade better than we anticipated, but still within what I'd consider a reasonable range of expectations. As far as other headline news out there, it did include in that weekly number some soybean export commitments to China. They are now looks like about 0.5 to 0.8% committed to that 25 million metric tons that they said they would do. So we're getting some points on the board. We just need a whole lot more of them. As far as the corn market goes, I'm not sure if this is just a dead cat bounce or if they're paying closer attention to that heat wave that we have coming in the next week to 10 days. But either way, I show that front month July corn up a nickel a bushel at 412 futures. This is the high of the day. New crop December corn up 5.75. I have that at 440.5 cents. If you are someone that likes to watch the chart on that December corn, we would have a key reversal higher if we can get that December corn to close above 440. Take that with a grain of salt, as we do with any other technical indicator, but that could be something that's kind of nice to see on the chart. As far as the soybeans go, 14 higher in the front month at 11.23 July. The new crop beans, that's the November, up 17, 11.52. Also going to call that a bit of a key reversal higher here. So again, that's something that's nice to be seen on the chart, but it doesn't necessarily stand for anything unless there's follow through in the next few days. Jumping on over to my livestock market here, I do show that June live cattle, they're going a buck 10 higher for the day. Looks like that puts it at roughly 257.10, not very far from a contract high, which was put in earlier in the week. The August cattle, that will be our front month starting after the end of the month here. That's currently 22 cents higher at 246.75. Not quite to the level of putting in some new highs here, but it's also not very far from it. A little concerning how this market's getting a touch overbought on the shorter term side anyway. Looking next at the feeder cattle market, the sale barn has not slowed down one bit. The feeder index today put in a new record high. It's up $6.11 today. That puts it at 391.94. We've never seen the index that high. And the board, once again, is a significant discount to that index, which has people very optimistic on prices, of course. As far as that August feeder cattle contract is concerned, it's unchanged for the day at 372.92. September feeders up 50 cents, 371.12. The hog market currently 7 cents higher on the August contract at 96.77. Looks like crude oil up $1.41 a barrel at 71.75. Then I show the gold market up 38 bucks an ounce. Silver's up 27 cents per ounce. U.S. dollar is down 12 points. Dow Jones, it's still positive for the day, but it is 600 points off the high of the day. So I guess we'll see how that all turns out. But that is our market update. If we can be of any further help to you, give us a call at Farmers Trading Company. That is 996-6500.
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0: King, get to drinking right here on 105.9 KMIT. This is the Afternoons with Uncle Drew, and it's time now for some country news at noon. And both charges have been dropped against Bailey Zimmerman after the alleged $16,000 in property damage. Charges have indeed been dropped against Bailey Zimmerman after he was accused of trashing a hotel room in New Mexico, causing $16,000 worth of property damage. One of those was a felony charge for criminal damage to property. According to local Albuquerque outlet KRQE, the Benalio County District Attorney's Office dismissed the charges because, quote, full restitution was made for the damages. The singer's lawyer also shared a statement with KRQE saying, quote, charges were dropped after Bailey took immediate responsibility for his mistake. We are grateful to the Pueblo of Sandia and the district attorney's office for this just and swift resolution. Zimmerman was facing a felony charge for criminal damage to property and a misdemeanor charge for falsely obtaining services. Both charges were filed in connection with a May 27 incident when the singer was scheduled to play a show at Albuquerque's Sandia Resort and Casino. He ultimately canceled that show, saying at the time he was feeling unwell. Remember, we talked about that earlier in this week, and per TMZ, Bernalillo County prosecutors filed criminal charges to obtain an arrest warrant for Zimmerman on June 18th, and now he's out of it because he just paid it all down. Said, don't worry about it, guys. We're going to take responsibility for this and get out of this stuff, and here we are today. And that is your country news at noon. You can look at more of it online in the story at tasteofcountry.com.
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0: Toby Keith, as good as I once was, right here on KMIT. Finishing through your noon hour, folks. Hope you're enjoying your day and getting that lunch right now, maybe. And we want to talk a little bit about some movie props that are going to be up for auction here pretty soon. I don't know if you guys want to spend the money to get certain things like this, but big-time memorabilia is about to go on sale here for film lovers with some serious cash to spend. If you've got it, that includes a lightsaber Mark Hamill used as Luke Skywalker in Star Wars, The Empire Strikes Back. It's expected to sell for more than $1 million with the hand. Do you get the hand to throw it in there for free? I don't know. Also for sale, the Wicked Witch of the West hat from The Wizard of Oz, one of the dude's rugs from Big Lebowski and Marty McFly's Hoverboard. That's the one some people might want from Back to the Future. There's other things going on sale as well, but those are some of the main kind of deals there. And the Rocky boxing boots will be up for auction as well. The auction runs from July 13th through the 17th. You can look into that, do your own searching if you want to get in on that auction and make a purchase for something cool. You could be a Star Wars, super Star Wars fan or a super Rocky fan or Wizard of Oz, whatever. Maybe that's your thing. You got that bread to spend, but I sure don't. As we continue, music to finish out the hour, Jason Aldean, Blake Shelton, and more.
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1: 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Color Radar weather here on KMIT. Top of your 1 o'clock hour. Partly sunny, high near 78. Northeast winds this afternoon. Tonight, 30% chance of showers, mainly after midnight. Mostly cloudy. Lows around 55. Friday, 20% chance of showers through the mid-morning. Coming partly sunny with a high near 84. Southeast winds at 15. Gusts as high as 25. Saturday, 20% chance of showers, cloudy and windy with a high near 87. Sunny, sunny and hot, high near 99. For weather information 24 hours a day, go to the Central Electric Weather page at KMIT.com, or you can check out MitchellNow.com. Right now, Mitchell, top of that 1 o'clock hour, about 75 degrees, partly cloudy with 8-mile-an-hour winds out of the north. Hey guys, we want to let you know about something. 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

0: and Love You Anymore from Ella Langley and Morgan Wallen, two of the big chart toppers in the country scene right now, right here on 105.9 KMIT. You're listening to The Afternoons with Uncle Drew, and ESPN out there is making some major changes to their college football booth, so things are going to be a little bit different. Both the SEC Network and the ACC Network are heading into the 2026 season with new top announcing teams reported by Front Office Sports. Matt Schumacher and former Georgia quarterback Aaron Murray will lead the SEC Network's top booth this fall, while Drew Avery and former... No, I'm just kidding. I'm not... No, if only. Wes Durham and former USC and Pitt quarterback Max Brown will call the ACC Network's primetime games. You know, that's the goal, though, right? Last season, the network's marquee SEC Saturday night package was anchored by Tom Hart, Jordan Rogers, and Cole Kublik, one of the longest-running commentary trios in the sport, together for 9 consecutive seasons, and one that ranked 11th out of 25 teams in their 2025 CFB announcer rankings that are out there, courtesy of Awful Announcing. That's the company, not actual Awful Announcing. Anyway, with readers calling them the best group you've got and noting they deserved a bigger national platform, Rogers is departing that booth following his promotion to a larger role in ESPN's college football coverage, with Chase Daniel replacing him on the SEC Nation and taking on a Thursday night game assignment. There's a lot of other changes going on with ESPN, but those are just that's one of the ones that I wanted to note early on. You can check that out at Awful Announcing. Yeah, as we continue, we got plenty of things to go on today. Next up, we look at the events, and then we'll have updates on your weather and music all throughout.
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1: Flatland Cavalry never coming back right here on KMIT. Going on through your day, it's time now for a look at your events going on in and around Mitchell and MitchellNow.com. Coming up Saturday, you got the South Dakota Enhanced Permit Class at the Davison Shooting Club at noon. Tuesday the 30th in the month, you have got Tuesday Night Kids. Under 10, eat free out there getting some pizza. I believe is at your local pizza ranch, and yes, it is. So go on out there and enjoy some free food for kiddos under 10. You have painting at Palace City Brewing in Mitchell at 5 o'clock on Thursday, July 2nd. And then, of course, the ever-lovely First Fridays on Main and Mitchell's Main Street, Friday, July 3rd at 5 p.m. going until 9. And those are some of the things going on in and around Mitchell and MitchellNow.com. 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

east northeast winds around 5. Friday, 20% chance of showers between 8 and 9 a.m. Cloudy through the mid-morning, then gradual clearing, high near 84. Southeast winds up to 15, gusts as high as 25. For Saturday, 20% chance of showers after 1 p.m. Cloudy and breezy, high near 87. With south-southeast winds up to 25, gusts as high as 40. And Sunday, sunny and hot, high near 99 and breezy. For weather information 24 hours a day, visit our Central Electric Weather page at KMIT.com or check out MitchellNow.com. Right now in Mitchell, about 75 degrees out there, mostly cloudy, and 7 mile-an-hour winds out of the north. Keeping it rolling, next up, Thomas Rhett. It goes like this here in the afternoons with Uncle Drew on Real People, Real Country, KMIT.

Corey Kent, Co Wetzel, Rocky Mountain Low, right here on KMIT. Finishing out the 1 o'clock hour with your local sports update, talking amateur baseball, as we have a full 9-game slate for tonight. You have the Alexandria Angels at the Mount Vernon Mustangs at 7:30. Of course, the Horned Frogs at Dimmick Emery Raptors at 7:30. 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River Dogs at Madison Broncos at 7:30. Four Corners at Chamberlain Mallards at 8. Burke Bombers at Cologne Chaos at 8. Kimball White Lake Nationals at Westington Springs Owls at 8. Winter Cologne Pheasants at the Parkston Mudcats at 8. And the Winter Demons at the Plankinton Bankers at 8. And that's your update on your local sports. Yeah, it's a lot of amateur baseball day. Get on out there if you want to watch some ball. As we continue, music from Graylin James, Water at a Wedding on the way, plus some more to get you to that 2 o'clock hour.

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0: Live in local, color radar weather here on KMIT. At the top of your 2 o'clock hour for tonight, it's a 30% chance of showers, mainly after 5 a.m., mostly cloudy with lows around 56, with east northeast winds around 5. Friday, 20% chance of showers between 8 and 9 a.m., cloudy through the mid-morning, then some gradual clearing with a high near 84, southeast winds up to 15, gusts as high as 25. Saturday, 20% chance of showers after 1, cloudy and breezy, high near 87, with south-southeast winds up to 25, gusts as high as 40, and Sunday, sunny and hot, high near 99 and breezy. For weather information 24 hours a day, go to the Central Electric Weather page at KMIT.com, or you can check out MitchellNow.com. Right now, Mitchell, top of the 2 o'clock hour, 76 degrees out there, mostly cloudy with 6-mile-an-hour winds out of the north. 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

0: White Liar from Miranda Lambert right here on 105.9 KMIT. You're listening to the Afternoons with Uncle Drew. And let's talk about some rentals you can do right here in Mitchell. It's for pontoon boats, 18-foot pontoon boats, as a matter of fact, that seat up to 8 passengers. Life jackets and gasoline included with this rental. You have to do a $200 refundable deposit. It's a $75 per hour rate. Weekdays, you got to do 2-hour minimum reservations. Weekends, you got to do 4. Holidays as well. Renters must be at least 25. Additional restrictions may apply. To reserve your rental time, call 605-999-9663. And all the info can be found at cityofmitchellsd.gov. Again, these are your pontoon rentals in Mitchell for 18-foot pontoon boats that seat up to 8 passengers, life jackets, gas included. $200 refundable deposit, $75 per hour rate. You can rent as early as 9 a.m. They must be returned, though, no later than 30 minutes before sunset.
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Hello, everyone. This is Connor Brockhouse with the Farmers Trading Company, bringing you a commodity wrap-up review for Thursday the 25th here. Looking at the corn and bean markets first, quite an impressive day here, to say the least. After the ugly we've seen over the last couple of weeks, nice to see that the grain markets can trade on the positive side here. Old crop corn, 7 3/4 higher, 4.14 3/4. New crop, 8 1/4 higher, 4.43. Looking at soybeans, we were 18 3/4 higher in the old crop, 11.27 1/2. New crop, 22 cents higher at the close, 11.57. Bean oil contract got things turned around today, 129 points higher, 69.54. Meal contract, $4 higher, 306 even. Looking at the oats contract, 4 1/4 lower, 314 1/4. Wheat market tried coming along a little at the end there, but not quite as impressive as the corn and beans. 5 1/2 cents higher in Chicago, 601 1/2. Kansas City, 5 pennies higher, 630 1/2. Really not a smoking gun reason today for the nice turnaround we saw. I think there was some technical buying, maybe some short covering. Just guys wondering how hard they can push this thing. We do have a crop report coming up on Tuesday that could be a big market-moving event, as well as the hot and dry weather moving in across the Midwest over the next couple of weeks, maybe causing some concern there where we'll see a little bit of weather premium put back in the market. Could also be some position squaring going on with the July contracts expiring here, or hitting first notice, I should say, next Tuesday. That could definitely cause some short covering as well in here, so we'll see how things all shake out in here, but nice to see things moving back in the right direction again for those grain markets. Livestock markets, looks like cattle markets had some fireworks on the open. Feeder cattle 4 to 5 higher right away today, but then faded as the session went on. Really pretty quiet trade, I guess, after that first 10 minutes of the open, but looks like we finished about 30 cents to a buck higher in the feeder cattle, with the August at 373.30. September's 75 cents higher, 371.37. Cash index today took a nice jump to new all-time high, $6.11 higher, 381.94. Good to see that. Cash markets continue to be impressive and continue to support these futures. Looking at the live cattle, looks like we're about 20 cents to a buck 40 higher there, with the front month June's being the leader at 257.40. Looks like August at 257.40, and the August at 247.22 there. Cutout values continue to falter a little bit off of that $400 mark. We saw them hit that a couple of days ago now, and it looks like we are backing off of that. Continues to be the demand ceiling number that you really got to watch. It would be nice to see cutouts really run above 400 and the choice to really feel good about things, but right now, so far, that's slowing us down a little bit. We were at $1.80 lower this morning at 397.14 in that choice cutout. Select down $1.73 to 376.41. Have not heard any cash trade. Looks like there is a couple of bids in Nebraska and Kansas at 255 on DTN, but no takers yet, which isn't surprising, I guess, the way the futures have behaved this week. We'll see if we see any cash develop tomorrow. Future side of things, we are definitely hitting some resistance near contract highs for these contracts, but like I say, cash on the feeder cattle side of things continues to be impressive there, which is should support us, but would not be surprised if we do see a little technical slowdown here at mid or end of the week. Looking at the hog market now, looks like we were $1.15 lower in the front month, 92.70 for the July's. Rest of the contracts mixed to unchanged there, with the August at 96.60. Energy markets had a nice turnaround today. Crude up $1.58 a barrel, 71.92. Diesel market 12 pennies higher, 3.29 futures. Gasoline market 14 cents higher, 3.02 futures. Looking at the Dow Jones now, looks like it made new all-time highs today, up 95 points right now, 51,944. U.S. dollar down 21 points, 101.18. Gold market up $38 an ounce to $4,047 an ounce. And the silver market 27 cents higher, 58.36. That's going to do it for this market update. If we could be of any further assistance to you, give us a call at Farmers Trading. Our number 605-996-6500. Boots.

0: Baggage from Kelsey Ballerini right here on KMIT as we flow on through the 2 o'clock hour. Hope you guys are enjoying your day. Make sure you got that sunscreen out there. It's going to get going to be a little toasty. You could burn. Who knows? It's not that bad, though. Anyway, YouTube TV and DirecTV users might be eligible for a $50 million Disney settlement. Well, let's see what's going on here with this. The settlement could impact a broad swath of U.S. consumers who paid for live TV streaming services over the past several years, with specific eligibility spanning customers across nearly 7 years. And millions of users out there could be eligible in this class action lawsuit alleging it drove up streaming prices. Here's what you need to know. Disney agreed to pay a $50 million into a settlement fund. The lawsuit alleges the company inflated streaming prices for services such as YouTube TV, DirecTV streams. Eligible consumers must submit a claim form to receive payment. The deadline to file a claim is September 8th of this year. Payments will be distributed on a pro rata basis, meaning the amount varies depending on subscription length and the number of claims filed. So just got to make sure you submit out there and find where you need to submit the format. That's all that is. You're eligible for anyone who subscribed to YouTube TV between April 1st of 2019 and March 31st of this year, and anyone who subscribed to DirecTV Stream, including DirecTV Now or AT&T TV Now, during that same time period. So get yourselves those claims submitted and see if you can get a little bit of that do-re-mi. As we keep moving along, we're looking at that weather next, and then we have more things to talk about. Stick around for it all.
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0: and chance of showers after 1 p.m. Cloudy and breezy with highs near 87 and south-southeast winds up to 25, gusts as high as 40. Sunday, sunny and hot, high near 99 and breezy. For weather information 24 hours a day, visit the Central Electric Weather page at KMIT.com or check out MitchellNow.com. Right now in Mitchell, looking at about 76 degrees and mostly cloudy with 5 mile an hour winds out of the north. Let's keep it pushing, guys, as we near the bottom, or we're in the bottom half of this 2 o'clock hour. Next up, Kenny Chesney with American Kids.
1: Double-wide quick stop, midnight tea top, Jack in her cherry coat town. Mama and daddy put their roots right here, cause this is where the car broke down. Yaladong school bus kicking.

0: That is Luke Combs with Be By You right here on KMIT. Well, folks, if you are a person that plays a little bit of video games and you're down with the Call of Duty stuff, you may need to worry about Activision's $80 Black Ops PS5 ports. This sparks some backlash. Maybe things will change for you due to this backlash, but man, $80? I don't know. The PS4 and PS5 ports of Black Ops 1 and 2 will cost $40 each, with DLC sold separately, potentially totaling over $150. Players criticize paying premium prices for old, non-remastered games, calling it a typical Activision moment, and urging DLC to be included. Yeah, people are just trying to get some extra bread here. And it's just unreasonable prices. Like, you know, gamers, you know, we love the game and do things like that, but we're not just going to spend unreasonable amounts of money on games that have not changed. They have not been remastered. They're just the same old things. And, you know, Activision is just throwing this out here, separating things where you have to buy this, this, and this, and not just buy the one thing. Both ports feature full campaigns, however, multiplayer, zombie modes as well, but lack graphical upgrades, modern features, and bundled DLC, which is one of the things that people were complaining about. It's just lacking overall, and they're just trying to scam us out of some money, basically. You just got to be aware of that, guys, if you're trying to get back on any of these Black Ops, you know, games that they're trying to repurpose or put back out here for you. But yeah, I just thought I'd put that on your radar and let you know that they're trying to just steal your money, basically. We keep on moving out there. We got to look at those grain bids coming up soon, and then music to finish your hour.
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0: Local color radar weather here on KMIT. At the top of your 3 o'clock hour tonight, 30% chance of showers, mainly after 5 a.m. Mostly cloudy with a low around 56 with east-northeast winds around 5. Friday, 20% chance of showers between 8 and 9 a.m. Cloudy through the mid-morning, then some gradual clearing. High near 84, southeast winds up to 15, gusts as high as 25. Saturday, 20% chance of showers after 1, cloudy and breezy with a high near 87 with south-southeast winds up to 25, gusts as high as 40. And your Sunday, sunny and hot with a high near 99 and breezy. For weather information 24 hours a day, go to the Central Electric Weather page at KMIT.com or you can check out MitchellNow.com. Right now in Mitchell, at the top of your 3 o'clock hour, 77 degrees, cloudy with 5-mile-an-hour winds out of the north. And guys, don't forget, even though the wrestling tournament is done for Mitchell and their wrestling teams, you can support the Colonel Boys Basketball and Boys Golf programs by participating in the Black and Gold Scramble. 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

0: Good Day for Living from Joe Nichols right here on 105.9 KMIT. It sure is. You're listening to the Afternoons with Uncle Drew, and let's get into our story for the day.
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0: We got ourselves an Indiana man who is facing some charges after being accused of stalking WNBA player Sophie Cunningham. Jeez. An Indiana man was charged Wednesday on accusations he stalked WNBA player Sophie Cunningham and sent her threatening and explicit messages on social media. Kevin Singh, age 48, faces felony charges for stalking and intimidation, as well as a misdemeanor harassment charge. He was arrested Tuesday, according to the Marion County Prosecutor's Office. Cunningham, a player with the Indiana Fever, told investigators she had been staying at home more and having nightmares because of Singh's continued messages, according to the affidavit. She was first made aware of Singh's alleged online conduct in February, she said. Singh's online behavior escalated that month, and his conduct, quote, became increasingly threatening after he was contacted by team security, the Marion County Prosecutor's Office said in a news release. According to an affidavit, Singh allegedly sent numerous messages, including explicit ones, on the social media platform X in April. One of the messages featured the text, quote, "You're literally down the street from me." After Cunningham's team sent Singh a cease and desist letter on April 30th, Singh sent more messages on X, making explicit and threatening comments, according to the affidavit. In September 2025, Singh hand-delivered a package addressed to, quote, Sophie at Gainbridge Fieldhouse, Indiana Fever's home arena, containing a letter and a Guns N' Roses t-shirt sprayed with men's cologne, according to the affidavit. Oh, man. And, as we fast forward through this, the incident comes after Cunningham's teammate, WNBA star Caitlin Clark, was a victim of stalking and harassing by a different man from Texas who was sentenced last year to 2.5 years in prison. Singh is currently on probation in Hendricks County, Indiana, after he pleaded guilty in July 2025 to 2 felony counts of invasion of privacy, the Marion County Prosecutor's Office has said. And that's our story about a man or woman in the news. We do that every weekday in your 3 o'clock hour.
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0: Brantley Gilbert with Good Damn right here on KMIT. And hey, it's time to talk a little TV shows, movies, folks. And we're running through some of the most popular movies of the year 2025 in the kind of awards leaderboard here, as well as kind of the higher Rotten Tomatoes scores. And that's, you know, kind of going to get you awards as well. Here are some of the top movies. Let's actually just do your top five. The top five at number five, which actually has a higher Rotten Tomatoes score than the one above it, just by a bit. Is Hamnet. It had 54 wins this past year, and it's the fifth best movie of 2025 according to its wins. Frankenstein at number four with an 84% Rotten Tomatoes score, 66 wins last year. Third, K-pop Demon Hunters, 91% on Rotten Tomatoes, 73 wins. And your top two, One Battle After Another at number two with 249 wins and 94% Rotten Tomatoes score, and holding down the number one spot. It was my favorite movie last year as well. Sinners with a 97% score on Rotten Tomatoes, 310 wins. Woo! Big time. That's a look at some of your popular movies from this past year, and you can rewatch those. They're out there on the streaming platforms for you now. As we keep moving through, one last look at weather, then we'll be back to music.
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1: Mitchell's only live and local. Color radar weather here on KMIT. It's our last look at weather together. Looking at tonight, we have 30% chance of showers, mainly after 5 a.m. Mostly cloudy, lows around 56. East-northeast winds around 5. Friday, 20% chance of showers between 8 and 9 a.m. Cloudy through the mid-morning, then some gradual clearing with a high near 84. Southeast winds up to 15, gusts as high as 25. Saturday, 20% chance of showers after 1. Cloudy and breezy with a high near 87, and south-southeast winds up to 25, gusts as high as 40. Sunday, sunny and hot, high near 99 and breezy. For weather info you can find 24 hours a day, visit our Central Electric weather page at KMIT.com, or you can even check out MitchellNow.com. Right now, Mitchell, about 77 degrees, still cloudy with 5 miles an hour. I did this twice in a row. 5 mile an hour winds out of the north-northeast. Next up, Kane Brown, as we get you prepared for this song and one more before the Golden Nugget gets here. It's the Afternoons with Uncle Drew.

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2: On a warm summer's evening, on a train bound for nowhere, I met up with a gambler. We were both too tired to sleep, so we took turns of staring out the window at the darkness till boredom overtook us.

Kenny Rogers with the Gambler here on 105.9 KMIT, and that's your Golden Nugget for today, brought to you by the Diamond Store. This is a song written by Don Shilton, recorded by several artists, most famously by American country singer Kenny Rogers. Rogers recorded the song at the Jack Clement Recording Studio in Nashville, Tennessee, with producer Larry Butler. Musicians who played on the song included Ray Edenton and Jimmy Capps on acoustic guitar, Pete Drake on pedal steel guitar, Billy Sanford on electric guitar, Jerry Kerrigan on drums, Hargis Pig Robbins on piano, Bob Moore on acoustic bass, Tommy Allsup on the tic-tac baritone bass guitar, and the Jordanaires and Donnie West on backing vocals. Released in November of 1978, on the 15th of November, as the title track from his album The Gambler, this version of the song achieved mainstream success. His version was number one on the country charts and made its way to the pop charts at a time when country songs rarely crossed over, winning him the Grammy Award for Best Male Country Vocal Performance in 1980. In 06, Shilts featured in Rogers' career retrospective documentary, The Journey, in which he praised both Rogers' and producer Larry Butler's contributions to the song, stating, quote, "They added several ideas that were not mine, including

0: 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The song's about 3 minutes and 34 seconds in length, and it was your Golden Nugget for today, brought to you by the Diamond Store. We do a classic Golden Nugget every Monday through Friday in your 3 o'clock hour around 3:40. 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

Pots Farm was a place to go. Load a truck up, hit the dirt road. Jump the barbed wire, spread the word. Light the bonfire and call the girls. King in the can and the Marlboro man. Jack and Jim were a few good men. Where you learn how to kiss and cuss and fight too. Better watch out for the boys in blue. And all this small town, he said, she said. Ain't it funny how rumors spread? Like I know something y'all don't know. Man, that talk is getting old. You better mind your business, man. Watch your mouth. Before I have to knock that loud mouth out. I'm tired of talking, man. Y'all ain't listening. Them old dirt

Dirt Road Anthem from Jason Aldean here on KMIT's. We finish out our day here together, guys. Another good one, and we have Friday around the corner. One more day left, and you got two more songs left before we get on over to Jess, who will have the controls until 7. Then Backstage Country is 7 to midnight. But you guys, enjoy the sunshine. We're going to have a good-looking weekend and a good-looking rest of the day, so make sure you're out and about, but always protect yourself with the sunscreen and all that good stuff. And like I said, I am leaving you with a couple of songs. I got Lauren Elena and Gary Allen, the two artists to finish things out in the afternoons with Uncle Drew. We'll catch you tomorrow for your Friday.

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2: From the Mitchell Now News Desk, I'm Morgan McCarthy. Well, the election for mayor of Sioux Falls is coming down to the final five ballots. Christine Erickson and Jamie Smith separated by just two votes, with Erickson in the lead, 18,279 to 18,277. Now, looking at those results, all precincts reported, but there are five provisional ballots that need to be reviewed for that final count. Minnehaha County Auditor Leah Anderson said they reviewed those yesterday, but because of how close the results are, Anderson says there will be a mandatory recount. Across the state, there's a new lesson requirement for South Dakota schools. State education officials have approved three prenatal development video options to comply with a new law that takes effect coming up July 1st, so that's next week already. The videos include the controversial Baby Olivia one that's produced by an anti-abortion group. Officials say all approved videos were vetted for scientific accuracy. And Woody Fest is coming up this weekend. Start making plans to be out for the classic cars, the live music, and all of the summer indulgence, including that good food. You can almost smell that already. 15 years in a row at the Mitchell Moose Lodge, and this Saturday kicks off that annual event at noon with vehicle registration for the car show. Organizers say everything from classic cars and motorcycles to tractors and other motorized equipment is welcome. That show will run from 2 to 5 with 25 participant choice trophies to be awarded. Following the car show, there will be an awards banquet. I do believe I saw footlong chili dogs on the menu. You can grab some lunch there as well and then stick around for the live music from Dr. Feelgood. And full details online, you can pick those up at MitchellNow.com. And that's the latest from the MitchellNow.com News Center.
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2: ABC News, I'm Chuck Sievertson. A U.S. official confirms that Iran attacked a ship in the Strait of Hormuz with a drone today. ABC's Louis Martinez covers the Pentagon.
3: This would be the first time that we now know that there is some kind of a new kind of kinetic incident involving Iran since the signing of that memo of understanding just last week.
2: Federal judges blocked part of a President Trump executive order that would have tried to mandate how states would run mail-in voting. The Supreme Court says the maker of Roundup Weed Killer can't be sued under state law for failing to warn users about the product's alleged cancer risk because the EPA didn't require a warning. Supreme Court conservative majorities today ruled that the government can keep asylum seekers from entering the U.S. and can cancel the temporary protected status granted to Haitians and Syrians. After deadly earthquakes in Venezuela, at least 188 people are dead and nearly 1,000 others are injured. This is ABC News.
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0: 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And coming up next month, the Corn Palace Stampede will wrap up Sunday, July 19th with one of their tastiest traditions. And they're looking for you to get registered now for the annual chili cook-off at Stampede Park. 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You can find out more information on this, how to get registered up at MitchellNow.com or with your Mitchell Now app.
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0: Real Country 105.9 KMIT with Taylor Swift, I Knew It, I Knew You. So nice to see her performing with Lainey Wilson at that event in Nashville for her future hubby Travis Kelce's organization. And the latest rumors are heating up again that there's been a permit filed to close streets around Madison Square Garden for a major event on July 3rd. And several Chiefs players reportedly have hotel rooms booked nearby. Gotta say, I'll be really surprised if she gets married at Madison Square Garden, but who knows? We'll keep you posted.
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0: America celebrates its 250th birthday. The Daughters of the American Revolution, the Firestill chapter based in Mitchell, planning an informational event. It is coming up on July 4th. It'll be from 1 to 4 p.m. If you want to find out more about this, we have a story up for you at mitchellnow.com, so you can get all the info right there. Coming up, some Gavin Adcock and Luke Bryan on KMIT.
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Luke Bryan with Country, and she knows it on Real Country 105.9 KMIT. He's got a brand new album coming out called Signs on September 18th. Right now it's Lainey Wilson. Here's Things a Man Ought to Know.

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3: From the Mitchell Now News Desk, I'm Morgan McCarthy. We begin in the courts where a California man has South Dakota connections after being sentenced to more than 4 years in federal prison as authorities found nearly 200 pounds of methamphetamine in his vehicle during a traffic stop on I-90. Federal prosecutors say Alonzo Molina Corona was transporting drugs from the West Coast for distribution in the Midwest when he was stopped on I-90 in South Dakota. He pleaded guilty this year and was sentenced this week. As we slide into a Thursday, we visit the Outdoor Aquatic Center, and you may have noticed the recent upgrades on a slide that looks much brighter this summer after a refurb project. It restored the facility's water slides at Mitchell's Outdoor Aquatic Center. And according to the Mitchell Republic, local business owner Spencer Machen of Mad Garage recently completed that work. It was a refinishing project on the pool's three original slides. They also added some ultraviolet protection designed to help prevent future fading. City officials say the project cost about $15,000, which is far less than the estimated $150,000 that it would have taken to replace that slide system. And from the water park to the library, there's plenty for Mitchell families to do, and you may have been part of the Touch a Truck event yesterday where families locally visited the library to see trucks, heavy equipment, and other vehicles up close. This was part of the library's Unearth a Story summer reading program. And if you're looking to get the kiddos out, some upcoming activities include Mitchell Indigenous Archaeological Site, outdoor story time at Hitchcock Park, and then a dinosaur and fossil presentation at Dakota Wesleyan University's Portable Planetarium. And you can find full details online at MitchellNow.com. That's the latest from the MitchellNow.com News Center.
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0: Funeral Chapel. Perry Waite, age 70, of Mitchell, passed away Tuesday, June 23rd, 2026, at Firesteel Healthcare Center in Mitchell. Arrangements are pending under the direction of the Bittner Funeral Chapel. Ralph Wadroska, age 87, of Mitchell, passed away on Tuesday, June 23rd, 2026, at Avera McKinnon Hospital in Sioux Falls. Arrangements are pending under the direction of the Bittner Funeral Chapel. Kenneth Martish, age 80, of Mount Vernon, passed away on Monday, June 22, 2026, at Avera Queen of Peace Hospital in Mitchell. Visitation will be Monday, June 29th, from 4 until 8 p.m. at the Bittner Funeral Chapel with a 6 p.m. prayer service. Muriel Groves, age 96, of Brandon, formerly of Mitchell, passed away on Saturday, June 20th, 2026, at Bethany Home in Brandon, South Dakota. Arrangements are pending under the direction of the Will Funeral Chapel. Teresa Weber, age 78, of Mitchell, passed away on Monday, June 22, 2026, at Ava's House in Sioux Falls. Funeral services will be at 10:30 a.m. Thursday, June 25th, at the Bittner Funeral Chapel in Mitchell. Burial will be at the Calvary Cemetery in Mitchell. Viola Keaton, age 101, of Weston Springs, passed away on Sunday, June 21st, 2026, at Westcota Manor. Memorial visitation will be from 1 until 3 p.m. Saturday, June 27th at Weston Springs Senior Center with a celebration of her life at 3. Casual attire is requested. Arrangements are with the Nuremberg Basham Funeral Service. William Bill Rubendahl, age 83, of Mitchell, passed away on Friday, June 19th, 2026 at Avera Queen of Peace Hospital in Mitchell. Funeral Mass will be at 10:30 a.m. Friday at Holy Family Catholic Church in Mitchell. Burial will be at Mount Pleasant Cemetery in Artesian. Visitation will be Thursday from 5 until 7 p.m. at the church with a 6:30 p.m. prayer service. Arrangements by the Bittner Funeral Chapel. Dennis Krell, age 72, of Plankton, passed away on Tuesday, June 16, 2026, in Saskatchewan, Canada. Funeral Mass will be at 10:30 a.m. Friday at St. John's Catholic Church in Plankton. Burial will be at Mitzvah Cemetery in Plankton. Visitation will be Thursday from 5 until 7 p.m. at the church with a 6:30 p.m. prayer service. Arrangements by the Bittner Funeral Chapel. Bernadine Thomas, age 93, went to her heavenly home on Friday, June 19, 2026, at Avera Borman Manor. Funeral Mass will be Thursday, July 2nd, at 10:30 a.m. at Sacred Heart Catholic Church in Parkston. Visitation will be Wednesday, July 1st, from 5 until 7 p.m. with a 7 p.m. prayer service at Sacred Heart Catholic Church in Parkston. Arrangements by the Cain Brothers Funeral Home.
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2: ABC News, I'm Chuck Sievertson. Iran attacked a ship in the Strait of Hormuz with a drone today, says a U.S. official. ABC's Louis Martinez covers the Pentagon.
3: What we have from a U.S. official is that, yes, there was an Iranian attack on a vessel that was carried out by an Iranian drone that caused some damage to the ship's bridge.
2: It's first attack since Iran and the U.S. initial agreement. 7 arrests and 18 police vandalism reports are alleged by the National Park Service. What it claims led to the algae-filled and sealer flaking of the reflecting pond at the Lincoln Memorial. A federal judge blocked part of a President Trump executive order that would mandate how states would run their mail-in voting operations. Supreme Court conservative majorities today ruled that the government can keep asylum seekers from entering the U.S. and can cancel the temporary protected status granted to Haitians and Syrians. At least 188 people dead and 1,000 others injured in the Venezuelan earthquakes. This is ABC News.

0: Marley Green would change my mind on Real Country 105.9 KMIT. I'm Justin. If you're changing your mind about cooking tonight, Blarney's Sports Bar and Grill has got great specials going on. 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
1: Drew Avery here with your update on sports. Starting on the amateur baseball side, you got a 9-game slate tonight. Starts with Alexandria Angels at Mount Vernon Mustangs at 7:30. Corsica Horned Frogs at Dimmick Henry Raptors also at 7:30. Renner Rangers at Freeman Black Sox at 7:30. River Dogs at Madison Broncos at 7:30. Four Corners at Chamberlain Mallards at 8. Burke Bombers at Cologne Chaos at 8. Kimball White Lake Nationals at Westington Springs Owls at 8. Winter Cologne Pheasants at Parkston Mudcats at 8. And the Winter Demons at the Plankinton Bankers also at 8. In the NBA, the Lakers are re-signing Austin Reeves to a 4-year, $185 million deal. Reeves is re-signing with the Los Angeles Lakers on a 4-year contract worth $185 million. Reeves is declining his $14.9 million player option for the upcoming season to reach this deal with the team that signed him out of Oklahoma after the draft in 2021. The shifty guard has grown into one of the NBA's most effective scorers and playmakers, increasing his scoring average in every season of his 5-year career. This 28-year-old Reeves averaged 23.3 points, 5.5 assists, and 4.7 rebounds last season, despite missing two significant chunks of the year with injuries that followed him into the postseason. He has also developed a close bond with his Lakers backcourt partner, NBA scoring champion Luka Doncic. After the Pacific Division champion Lakers' season ended with a second-round loss to the Oklahoma City Thunder while Doncic was sidelined by a hamstring injury, general manager Rob Pelinka made it clear Reeves likely wasn't going anywhere, saying the team and Reeves had both already essentially decided to work out an extension. Reeves grew up in Arkansas as a Lakers fan, and he is a fan favorite in L.A. Quote, he started his journey here as a Laker and has made it very clear to us that he wants to continue his journey as a Laker, Pelinka said. Quote, and we feel the same way. In the LPGA, Nelly Korda is 2-for-2 in major titles this season. The women's PGA at Hazeltine National is up next. The latest stop for Nelly Korda in this especially busy summer is the Women's PGA Championship in Minnesota, where the top-ranked player in the world will try this week to hoist a third straight major trophy. From winning the U.S. Women's Open in California to playing in a pair at the Dow Championship in Michigan to brand building for the sport in New York, the 27-year-old Korda has had little time for retreat. If this is the price of stardom, well, she's willing to lean into it. Quote, I feel like in everything that you do in life, if you're in the finance world, you're doing this, the more you put yourself into that position, the more comfortable you get, Korda said on Wednesday at Hazeltine National Golf Club. Quote, I think the biggest change that I told myself I'm going to make is I'm just going to be authentic and be who I am. Either that comes across great or it doesn't, but I just want to be genuine. Korda, whose prize money has passed $5.3 million this year, has won 4 of the 9 tournaments she has entered with only one finish outside of the top 10. She leads the Vera trophy race for the lowest scoring average on the LPGA by an average of 1.15 strokes over Hyo Ju Kim. The only women to win the first three majors of a season are NB Park in 2013 and Babe Zaharias in 1950, when there were only 3 on the schedule. Now the final 2 majors are in Europe. The Evian Championship in France from July 9th through the 12th and the Women's British Open in England from July 30th to August 2nd. And that's your update on sports from the MitchellNow.com Sports Desk. I'm Drew Avery. Sports has been brought to you by Blarney Sports Bar and Grill.
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0: Hey, it's Jess. Going to be sunny the rest of the day, around 79. Showers tonight, 57. Clouds and showers tomorrow, 83. And then Saturday, a mix of sun and clouds with thunderstorms and 81. Right now, it's 79 at the KMIT studio. 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
1: Is a scientist observer working his instruments in an airplane technically a member of the airplane's crew? That was the flyaway question in the case of the fatal flight. I'm Curtis Howard with today's Point of Law.
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3: Celeste Bingham was a college junior taking a pre-medical course. Her brother Dan was in his early 30s and a bachelor. He was a geologist for an oil exploration firm and earning good money. He was helping Celeste through college and intended to do the same for her medical training. To be sure of that, he took out an insurance policy in her favor. The policy would pay $50,000 if he died of natural causes, but $100,000 if death occurred from an accident. The policy said the extra payment feature would not apply if the accident occurred while Dan was a member of an aircraft crew. One day, Dan's boss called him in. He said, "Dan, we think there's oil in the northern part of Costa Brava. It's rough country, so we need some instrument readings from the air." Dan said, "Well, if you can let me have the company's two-engine plane along with a pilot and navigator, I'll do the job." So the survey started. For several weeks, Dan and the flyers flew over mountains and jungles. Dan worked his instruments, plotting, charting, and recording. Then came the accident. During a fierce storm, a bolt of lightning struck the plane. It set one engine on fire. The plane crashed moments later. Everyone on board was killed. Celeste filed a claim with the insurance company for $100,000. The company said they would pay $50,000 and no more. Celeste sued. Her attorney told the court, "The insurance policy plainly says the company will pay double indemnity for death by accident. Dan Bingham was killed in a plane crash in Costa Brava. That's clearly an accident, and Celeste is entitled to the full contract amount." The insurance attorney told the court, "The policy says we do not pay more than $50,000 where the insured person is a member of the crew of the ship, airplane, or train involved. Anyone who performs services on a plane that helps the trip is a member of the crew. That was the situation here. Dan was a crew member. Celeste is entitled to $50,000 and no more." Which way did the court rule on the case of the fatal flight? We'll find out after this.
4: Good advice.

0: these instruments in an airplane technically a member of that crew? No, said a federal appeals court. It's true there were recording instruments in the plane and that Dan was working with those instruments, but they had nothing to do with the plane's operation. The pilot and navigator took care of that. Dan had no duties connected with flying. Therefore, he was not a crew member, and Celeste is entitled to her full $100,000. It's a point of law.
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1: ABC News, I'm Chuck Severson. Venezuelan earthquakes leave at least 188 people dead. Search and rescue continue. Armando Nori fled his Caracas apartment.
2: 2 hours later, I came back, you know, to grab some things like clothes and water. And I saw the whole thing and was destroyed inside.
1: A federal judge has blocked part of a President Trump executive order that would mandate how states would run their mail-in voting operations. Supreme Court conservative majorities today ruled that the government can keep asylum seekers from entering the U.S. and can cancel the temporary protected status granted to Haitians and Syrians.
3: This was a decision over a policy from the first Trump administration to shut the door at ports of entry across the southern border to prevent migrants from even stepping foot on U.S. soil.
1: ABC's Devin Dwyer, Iran attacked a ship in the Strait of Hormuz with a drone today, says a U.S. official. This is ABC News.

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Jess. Going to be sunny for the rest of the day, around 77. Some showers tonight, 57. Tomorrow, clouds and showers, 83. And then Saturday, a mix of sun and clouds with a thunderstorm and 81 for the high. Right now, 77 at the KMIT studio. 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

Real Country 105.9 KMIT with Ella Langley and Morgan Wallen. I can't love you anymore. I'm Jess, and we're just going to officially call it the kickoff to the weekend. A bunch of fun things going on around or in Mitchell, including Woody Fest on Saturday, Moose Lodge 875. There is going to be pretty much anything with a motor there. Classic cars, motorcycles, farm equipment. There's going to be food and music as well, and a portion of the proceeds will support local youth programs. Show is going from 2 to 5. Again, that's Woody Fest Saturday at the Moose Lodge in Mitchell.

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Real Country 105.9 KMIT. That's the latest from Russell Dickerson with Worth Your Wild. I'm Jess, and I've got some country music history for you. On this day, I think we all were confused when Lyle Lovett married actress Julia Roberts. This was in 1993. Couple separated just a few short years later and then got divorced. This day in 2001, the Ryman in Nashville, the

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1: Hey, it's Jess. More sunshine around 77. Showers, 57 overnight. Tomorrow, clouds and showers with a high of 83. And then a mix of sun and clouds on Saturday with some thunderstorms and a high of 81. Right now, 77 at the KMIT studio. 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
2: I knew I'd see her around. 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I'd act

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0: 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I'm Jess, and coming up next, Backstage Country, all the inside stories and the scoop with your special guest host this week, Miss Ella Langley. 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